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do what they told you. 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

Touring this summer, including Rockfest, it's time for Magnolia Park on Hard Drive XL, where the honor group of the night is movie theater ushers. 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

0: Green Day doing it Wednesday style on Hard Drive XL with belated birthday wishes going out to their founding bass player, the great Mike Dirnt. Anyway, I'm Lou Brutus. Billy Morrison is joining me as a guest tonight. I am also going to be chatting with one of my favorite human beings, LeJon Witherspoon of Seven Dust. Elsewhere, it's all about the movies, The Rant, Poetry Corner, It Came From the Web, all about the cinema. I also have some excellent films in screen time that are movies about movies. Because, you know, the world isn't confusing enough these days.
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0: 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This is Brent from the band Shinedown saying congratulations and happy 30th anniversary to the incredible Hard Drive.
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0: from their forthcoming new album, 8, that is Shinedown on Hard Drive XL, Safe and Sound. Of course, you and I don't need to wait that long for some excellent new rock albums. This week, we are getting Vindicate from Black Veil Brides and Born to Kill from the legendary Social Distortion. I'm Lou Brutus. All of those bands I've mentioned have upcoming tours, all of which are selling tons of tickets. Most of the concert tickets and festival tickets sold in this country go to rock, with a large portion of that going to hard rock and heavy metal. Meanwhile, a lot of pop and hip-hop tours are being canceled from lack of interest, and yet the media fawns all over that crap. Tell me why that is.
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9: Yeah.
10: All right, Paul's here from AMS. What's up, buddy?
11: Yeah, so I got a text from Jason. He's like, oh, you got to talk about headlights.
9: Yeah.
11: I forget to talk about those, but yes, wow. One of the last pairs of headlights I sold to a gentleman with a midsize GM pickup truck, little Canyon. You know, it's got the projector lenses, those little globular shaped lenses in the low beam headlight. And so many of the aftermarket LED replacement bulbs for your headlamps aren't engineered well. They're just, you know, another thing you can just buy online, right? We sell the Lucas Lighting product, and they are engineered to the hilt. This gentleman, I put these in his vehicle. He's just like, it's like night and day. He says, I would never would have dreamt that these lights work that well. Absolute. Well, night and day.
10: Yeah.
11: Yeah. I mean, you can see where you're going. If you go to the Lucas Lighting website, please do that. Look up your vehicle. They even have the Institute of Highway Safety ratings on the headlamps that are in your vehicle. And you can see the differences there in terms of being able to see far enough that you're not out driving your brakes when you're going highway speeds.
10: Okay.
11: Yeah, there's a lot. Interesting. There's a lot there. This is not a cheap online device. 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And when you live in Wisconsin, the sun doesn't get very high in the sky and stay out very long this time of year. So super idea, Jason. Get her done.
10: 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Those are the operating modi here. 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
2: 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First up, the epic tale of the porn industry in the 1970s and 80s, Boogie Nights, directed by Paul Thomas Anderson. An incredible ensemble cast is led by Mark Wahlberg, who plays the amazingly endowed porn star Dirk Diggler. As a matter of fact, if you stay for the very last shot in this film, your eyes will fall out of their sockets. Heather Graham, Julianne Moore, Burt Reynolds, Philip Seymour Hoffman, John C. Reilly, Don Cheadle, William H. Macy. What a cast. What a film. You'll need a shower after it's done because it's so sleazy. From 1997, Boogie Nights.
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6: Billy Morrison joining me as guest later this hour right here on Hard Drive XL, where the word of the night is dissolve. It's a cinematic term meaning to slowly fade. It also describes what your vision does when you get a microdose.

Poetry Corner looks at the movies in just a moment. Soon after that, Billy Morrison, my guest right now, president on Hard Drive XL, Destroy Me.

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3: I really love the movies, almost as much as music. 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I'll often watch a film and get so wrapped up by it, I'll want to watch it again and in the same position sit. Sometimes after a movie, I'll talk like a character for days. It's annoying to my friends in several different ways. So along with the music we love, let's also remember the flicks that let us forget for a while how the world is making us sick.
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0: Billy Morrison joins me now as guest. Billy, talk to me about Sully Erna recording the vocals on your new tune, Becoming.
1: Well, his voice is fantastic. I mean, that guy, you know, I was lucky enough to be in the studio when he recorded the vocals to Becoming. And he'd flown in, you know. First of all, he's insanely busy. You know, he has his Scars Foundation. He's the brains and the voice of Godsmack. He's always doing stuff with Nuno, with all these other musicians. And then he added, you know, my record to his schedule. So just remaining that busy and that relevant is highly important in this game. And then again, you've got to have the skills to back it up. And I sat in the studio and watched him sing Becoming. And, you know, he's just like all the great singers that I've been lucky enough to witness recording vocals. He knows what he wants. He controls the room. He goes, steps to the mic, and he's like, right, I want to do a double on that. I've got a harmony, do this. Hang on a second, redo that. He's in charge because he knows what he wants. And the end result shows that.

0: Metallica on Hard Drive XL, a cover tune that got them a Grammy Award in 2000, Whiskey in the Jar. Now, Metallica first got familiar with that tune from an excellent rock version of it from the group Thin Lizzy in 1977. Thin Lizzy, of course, got to know it because they are Irish, and that has been an Irish folk song going back to at least 1728. It was about a highwayman who was hung for his highwayman criminal stuff back in 1650, and Metallica is keeping it alive today, as are about 5,000 Irish bands here in the country.
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0: Sure, the world is an absolute raging mess, but at least I'm making it sound good. 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
1: Chris Shiflett of the Foo Fighters, 55 years old. Mark O'Connell from Taking Back Sunday is 45. Two great classic rockers are celebrating tonight. Bob Seger, the musical pride of the state of Michigan, is 81, whilst Davey Johnston, longtime guitar player for Elton John, is 76. Finally, with the birthdays, George Clooney from Michael Clayton, Ocean's 11, and, of course, his greatest film, Oh Brother, Where Art Thou?, 64 years old. Finally, on this day, 1915, Orson Welles was born, one of the great directors of the black and white era, passed away in 1985. If you haven't seen Citizen Kane yet, we need to talk.
0: If you don't listen, we will come after you. 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

0: 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Screen Time goes to the movies in just a moment. Soon after that, LaJon Witherspoon of Seven Dust will be my guest. I'm Lou Brutus. Always look forward to hearing from you. The easiest way is through the Hard Drive Radio socials, Facebook, Twitter, and Instagram. 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
12: Yeah.
13: All right, Paul's here from AMS. What's up, buddy?
14: Yeah, so I got a text from Jason. He's like, oh, you got to talk about headlights.
12: Yeah.
14: I forget to talk about those, but yes, wow. One of the last pairs of headlights I sold to a gentleman with a midsize GM pickup truck, little Canyon. You know, it's got the projector lenses, those little globular-shaped lenses in the low-beam headlight. And so many of the aftermarket LED replacement bulbs for your headlamps aren't engineered well. They're just, you know, another thing you can just buy online, right? We sell the Lucas Lighting product, and they are engineered to the hilt. This gentleman, I put these in his vehicle. He's just like, it's like night and day. He says, I would never would have dreamt that these lights work that well. Absolute. Well, night and day.
13: Yep.
14: Yeah. I mean, you can see where you're going. If you go to the Lucas Lighting website, please do that. Look up your vehicle. They even have the Institute of Highway Safety ratings on the headlamps that are in your vehicle. And you can see the differences there in terms of being able to see far enough that you're not out driving your brakes when you're going highway speeds.
13: Okay.
14: 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And when you live in Wisconsin, the sun doesn't get very high in the sky and stay out very long this time of year. So super idea, Jason. Get her done.
13: 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Those are the operating modi here. All right, how do they get to AMS?
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I'm assuming they'll be doing this song in their set at Rockfest, Gasoline, on Hard Drive XL.

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0: Foo Fighters on Hard Drive XL, title track of their recently released album, Your Favorite Toy. Happy birthday wishes going out to the band's guitarist, Chris Shiflett. A word you have to say very carefully on the radio. Chris is 55 years old tonight and was part of the group as Foo Fighters did some more recent club gigs, including one in New York City and another just a few minutes away from where I grew up in Englishtown, New Jersey, Sayreville, New Jersey, the home to who? No, not Bruce Springsteen, John Bon Jovi. It doesn't seem very important now, but that might be a final Jeopardy question for you one day and you'll be thanking me. Just send money.
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0: died and you just died and you watched. 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
1: LeJon Witherspoon of Seven Dust joins me now. LeJon, the new album One is out. Where did you guys get together to write this thing?
2: We got together and started writing at the farmhouse, which me and my family own. And it's a very secluded place with 300 acres. And I feel like it's the best place for us to kind of to start the engine up. And let me tell you what, I feel like, Lou, this time it was, for whatever reason, I felt we were closer as a band. And I felt like we had more personal stuff that we've dealt with to be able to put into this album, One. All true stories. All the songs are true. So it was very special. So we start there. We wrote, I don't know how many songs we wrote at the farmhouse, or we got them together. A few things that we were like, all right, we got this. We got a first verse, a chorus, and let's wait till we get to Elvis's to write the second verse or the bridge, because we already know this is going to be good. It was a very special thing. And then when we took it to Elvis's place, we were ready. I felt like we were more ready for this album than we've been for any album in our career.

0: Bad Wolves on Hard Drive XL, preceded by Seven Dust, Unbreakable from their newly released album One. Thank you to LaJon Witherspoon for joining me tonight. I'm going to be seeing one of their headline gigs next week. However, they have also finally announced the Dead 7 tour, where Theory of a Dead Man is teaming up with Seven Dust, hitting a bunch of places around the United States, but not nearly enough. Just do me a favor. Don't complain to me about that. I don't pick the routing for this group. They all have booking agents. Those are the guys and girls you want to point your wrath at. By the way, if you hit the Hard Drive Radio socials, you can see me talking to Tyler from Theory of a Dead Man about the tour.
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11: Yeah.
12: All right, Paul's here from AMS. What's up, buddy?
13: Yeah, so I got a text from Jason. He's like, oh, you got to talk about headlights.
11: Yeah.
13: I forget to talk about those, but yes, wow. One of the last pairs of headlights I sold to a gentleman with a midsize GM pickup truck, little Canyon. You know, it's got the projector lenses, those little globular-shaped lenses in the low-beam headlight. And so many of the aftermarket LED replacement bulbs for your headlamps aren't engineered well. They're just, you know, another thing you can just buy online, right? We sell the Lucas Lighting product, and they are engineered to the hilt. This gentleman, I put these in his vehicle. He's just like, it's like night and day. He says, I would never would have dreamt that these lights work that well. Absolute. Well, night and day.
12: Yeah.
13: Yeah. I mean, you can see where you're going. If you go to the Lucas Lighting website, please do that. Look up your vehicle. They even have the Institute of Highway Safety ratings on the headlamps that are in your vehicle. And you can see the differences there in terms of being able to see far enough that you're not out driving your brakes when you're going highway speeds.
12: Oh, okay.
13: Yeah, there's a lot. Interesting. There's a lot there. This is not a cheap online device. 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And when you live in Wisconsin, the sun doesn't get very high in the sky and stay out very long this time of year. So super idea, Jason. Get her done.
12: See and be seen. Those are the operating modi here. All right, how do they get to AMS?
13: All right, yeah, stop by the store. We're open 8 to 5 Monday through Friday right near the corner of PD and Verona Road. 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

0: 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Tomorrow, Frozen Soul will release their new album, No Place of Warmth. 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
1: And then Christy farts in her sleep, and I tell her it was the cat. 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I'm like, no, it must have been the cat. 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
2: Yeah.
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1: Yeah, but she's all ours. 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
0: Johnny and Dee. J.J.O.
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Devil Driver has announced a new album called Strike and Kill coming out July 10th. Their latest, Dig Your Own Grave on JJ Overdrive.

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But I swear he just won't wake.

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You have a say in every song we play. Rate songs 1 through 5. 5 is the best. M for more, L for less. 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

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Social Distortion will release a new album tomorrow. This is the title track, Born to Kill, first and only on JJO.

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Let's go to the Sphere in Vegas to see Metallica. 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

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You have a say in every song we play. 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

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We'll get to see the Pretty Reckless in Madison when they open up for AC/DC at Camp Randall this summer. 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
6: This is the part of the show where I check my Mega Millions ticket. I have not looked at it.
7: Yep.
6: Let's go live. We'll do a live. As always, if I have won, the first 10 people to show up at the Jet Room I don't think I'll finish the show.
7: You're going to send it.
6: The first 10 people to show up at the Jet Room out at the Dane County Airport goes to Vegas with me this morning. We're going to take a jet, private jet, and just run to Vegas for a week on me. First class, high class, we're going to stay at the Flamingo.
7: With all the Southwest cancellations, I don't think that's a good idea.
6: Luckily, it'll be spring break. There's a lot of college chicks running around drunk and naked.
7: There you go.
6: All right. Are you ready?
7: Here we go.
6: Remember, if I hit it, first 10 people to the Jet Room goes to Vegas with me for a week. We will not finish the show. We will load music, the music of our liking. Then I'm going to leave a crisp hundy on the table here for Randy. Everybody can kiss my ass. Here we go. Nope. Nope. Nope. Nope.
7: Not one.
6: You know, I really didn't like Vegas. I get my allergies start acting up. The hotels are overpriced. That resort fee really pisses me off.
7: Well, there that goes.
6: Yeah!
7: You remember yesterday when I was telling you, I was like, I wonder how much money you've put towards gambling that you have to be under.
6: Oh, a couple, $2-3. I mean, yeah.
7: Are you up or under?
6: On Powerball Mega Million?
7: If you were to guess.
6: Mega Million?
7: No, if you were to guess your gambling since you've been gambling, do you think you're over or under?
6: I don't think I'd want to know. I'd probably have a stroke. I don't think I want to know. Oh, under. I'm underwater.
7: Yeah. Yeah.
6: But it's fun. I mean, you know.
7: Oh, you're paid for entertainment. You don't watch a movie. You don't.
6: Did I have a better chance of winning $565 million right now, or did you, without a ticket?
7: Probably. Well, statistically, you.
6: Most people.
7: Because I didn't have one.
6: Most people.
7: Unless one blew up like you know. Forrest Gump, like a little feather, one blew into my like leg or something like that when I was walking down the street.
6: Isn't that
7: somebody lost?
6: Amazing how now with the longer odds, these Powerballs don't even make the news until they hit $1 billion. Just like $500 million. Yeah. Nah, I'll wait till it's $1 billion.
7: Yeah. How much do you think you'd get of that? Like what? Just $100 million maybe? I'll take $100 million.
6: It actually is good for my mental health. It keeps me hopeful.
7: Really?
6: I mean, not this morning, but... You're bad luck. Clearly, you're like a bad penny.
7: Do you think you'd have that that hot flash if you did see that you won the numbers? Do you think you'd have like a denial? Like, no way this is real.
6: No, I wouldn't go incognito. I would, we'd start partying immediately.
7: You'd play Right Said Fred over and over?
6: Yeah, I would play Right Said Fred. We would empty that beer cooler. And it would start pretty much immediately.
7: You would just be, you're sure?
6: Because positive. What if? Positive.
7: You knew you had it, you'd be like, nope, that's it.
6: Yeah, the party would start right here on the radio. Right now, right here. If I had won 2 minutes ago,
7: yeah,
6: we'd already have a buzz.
7: Would this be your last show?
6: Make love to those farm girls back here working for working for Yankee.
5: Easy.
6: Now that we're rich, hey. Hey,
5: we're not right now.
6: We call the shots. No, I'm just telling you, man. Just telling you how it's going to be.
7: Oh, man.
5: It's not this, I'm going to call a financial advisor. I need to talk to the tax accountant.
6: F you. We're going to Vegas. I haven't planned anything. Hey, look where not planning anything has got me.
7: Dude, you're right.
6: I mean, I'm having a time of my life. I'm like a kid out there.
0: Make Johnny and D part of your morning routine. You know, where you wake up, look at the clock, scream... Get ready in 8 minutes, then do 80 in a 45. Get up to no good. Johnny and D. Mornings, JJ.

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1: 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What is my favorite motivational song in the history of mankind?
2: Eye of the Tiger.
1: Thank you. Anytime, any day, no matter what your mood, it will generally improve when you hear Eye of the Tiger.
2: Dude, for real.
1: It's a can-do attitude. It's
2: just try it.
1: It's the light to dark.
2: Listen to it every morning for a week and tell me that you don't have the greatest week of your life.
1: Well, there's a Christian version of Eye of the Tiger.
2: No, why would you do this?
1: If you did not know that. And I'm going to play a good chunk of it here. I'm trying to see who these people are. Trying to nail down who these people are. I don't know who they are, but here is the Christian version of Eye of the Tiger, and it's a little horrifying.
3: Rising up, back on my feet. Got knocked down, rose above it.
1: Changing the words.
2: Yeah.
3: Went the distance, I don't take no defeat. I will thrive, I will not just survive.
4: Listen, before I was a Christian, something was missing. Mm-mm. A little distant, dark resistant, made a decision, got a new vision, wrote my goals, wrote my mission. BC, I was aimlessly walking. Then one day I heard the voice of God talking. Rise up, child, to the enemy mocking. Prayer is your weapon, pray without stopping.
3: I am the tiger.
1: These are white people. They're called Two for Christ. All right, sorry.
3: God, you will conquer it.
1: The dude that does little white boy raps, he's up punching the air right now. The imaginary devil, he's punching him up.

0: She killed him.
1: He's dancing on the audio.
2: Fight for Christ. Give him glory.
0: No, cry out.
1: I believe that they were dreaming one night. And Jesus came to him and said, look.
0: Look, stop singing.
1: I want you to rap about me. I want you to add some rap. It's the only way to reach the flock. I need you to get out there today.
3: Tiger. Keep your eyes on God and your heart in the Word. Be a leader in Christ. Don't follow with the herd.
2: The eye of the tiger.
3: Always walk by faith, never walk by sight. With the armor of God, you'll never lose the fight.
2: The eye of the tiger.
1: You know,
0: don't you cheer for that?
1: It's my observation. Those two are coked out of their minds.
0: Well.
1: Am I wrong?
0: God provided.
1: All right, here we go. Rate a record. You do not F with that song.
4: Are you happy? I just threw my van into the ditch. My eyes are bleeding.
1: I feel like I should apologize to the Lord, take 2 seconds and take a time out and spill my guts out here.
0: I feel like you should apologize, too.
1: Oh, my. Sorry about that, dude. Kitty litter. That's the secret to getting back out of the ditch. Get some kitty litter. Good morning.
4: Yeah, my ears are bleeding for one, but two, is this like the white supremacy theme song?
0: Oh,
4: what?
0: Man, whoa.
4: If it is, they will lose. They will lose. And I will join the other side because this is wrong.
1: I feel like if she loses the cokehead dude air punching everybody in the audience, she's got a chance to make it. I feel like with him, she's not going to go anywhere. I think she's going to make it out. She ain't going to make it out of the church. But all right, thanks.
4: Yeah.
1: Hi, how's it going? What'd you think of that one?
5: Hail Satan. That's all I got to say.
0: Jeez. Look, you riled everybody up.
1: Feel bad for the Tigers. What'd they ever do to deserve that?
0: Yeah, right? It's terrible.
1: Yeah, I've heard some terrible things in my life. Not to put down the faithful, those that believe. That's fine. Believe whatever you want.
0: No, I'm pretty sure even the faithful don't want that song out.
1: I believe even a good Christian would scream and run out of that church.
0: You can't mess with that song,
1: but
0: man.
1: As a good Christian, you can't tell them they suck. That's, see, ergo the problem.
0: You can't, but the priest can.
1: How would that go? What?
0: When they come in for confession.
1: Oh, I see what you're My son. I have heard better karaoke from drunk asses at somewhere Badger Bowl.
0: Like the Lord has spoke to me and he said you should never sing that song again.
6: It doesn't matter if their glass is half empty or half full. It's always time for another drink.
7: Aw, sweet morning drinking.
6: Get up to no good with Johnny and D. Mornings, 94.1 JJO.

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0: Discussing the big issues of the day. A round table of intellectual giants. Oh, wait. This is JJO.
1: Here we go.
2: People, look alive. It's showtime.
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0: Get up to no good.
1: Ready. 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
0: Johnny and Dee.
5: Starts right now.
2: Now.
0: Start now. JJO.
6: To be out here alone. Jesus. Chaos.
5: Jesus.
6: It's chaos. Welcome to Thirsty Thursday, everybody. Today on the show, we have the Radiothon. Rolls on till tomorrow eve. So we'll be shaking you down for some change. Help out everybody at the hospital and the support that we help throughout the year till we do it again. For all of these families and surgeries and in hospital stays and so much. So many things. Otherwise, Pizza Thursday. Trixie is in. I think we got a little beer tasting. Mystery beer tasting today. Who are we highlighting today, do you know?
5: I have no idea.
7: Woo!
5: It's a surprise for everybody.
7: Woo!
6: Hope she brings in that Sam Adams 89%
5: Utopia
6: gasoline.
5: Have you ever had that?
6: I have not had it.
5: Oh, it's really good.
6: I know
5: vanilla-y.
6: Yeah, I heard. I know the other one came out. I like the vessel that comes in.
5: Yeah, it's beautiful.
6: A little genie bottle there. I like that.
5: Hey, I'm a genie in a bottle, baby.
6: So I get done, I can fill it with Bacardi Limon and take it on the golf course. It'd be pretty fancy. Swing it out of my genie bottle. 60 today is going to clear out. So they said snow this morning. But, eh?
5: Who is they?
6: Well, the little weather forecast guy. Said snow
5: showers.
6: Why has
5: it got to be little?
6: Said snow showers this morning.
5: Oh, I feel
6: like...
5: No,
6: he comes from a circus family. They just said he was little. I didn't...
5: Lame stream media. Lies.
6: So if anybody saw some snow, I'd like to hear about it because otherwise...
5: Yeah,
6: I don't believe what I don't see with my
5: Ripiology is saying
6: it would be that, over by now.
5: Yeah. The good news is scattered rain showers to our west will move into Wisconsin throughout the day. May see a couple sprinkles on our windshield later. Tonight should be our last threat of frost, hopefully until fall.
6: Yeah, I planted my little tree yesterday.
5: Okay.
6: But it's in the house. I didn't keep it outside.
5: Put it in a little pot.
6: It's my little... branch that will. Yeah, I put it in a cup with potting soil. It's in the bathroom. Then I watered it a little bit. So it's just my little starter thing till the cold weather is over. I'm going to put it outside. I'm going to leave it for about a week inside the potting soil. What do you think?
5: Yeah, I don't know anything.
6: And then...
5: So that sounds good to me.
6: And then give it a little moisture and then, yeah. So we'll see how she does. Give her a little start there. That would help. Yes. Yes, sir. What else is going on here?
8: Various things.
5: Various.
6: Had a guy jet ski into a whale. We'll talk about that later. I am up to my you know what in assholes. So we'll talk about that. And what else did we promote yesterday? I'll tell you later about my journey. A lot of people use that word, so I use it now, too. With QC Kinetics, I got my first injections the other day. Very excited about that. I'll be telling you how that all breaks down. Very, very cool. It's amazing. I had, you should see what they drained out of my knee. You ever had anything drained?
5: No.
6: It's like a big Dixie cup of yellow noodle broth. Like, there's no way that came out of me.
5: Yeah, it's your fluid from your sac.
6: Yeah, it's like Savon or Savin fluid or something. It's like a briny, salty thing that your body produces to react to injury.
5: Mm-hmm.
6: So we got that out. As soon as we took it out, I started feeling better. It was incredible. So, and we haven't even got to the stem cell part. That was just day one.
5: Damn.
6: And I felt better. Yeah, it's very cool. I'm probably going to get a little emotional talking about it.
5: Oh, my God. I'll be sure to leave the room.
6: You know, like, you live with something for so long, and I've been living with these knees for 2 years. Am I a baby?
5: In a lot of ways. You're the biggest baby I've ever met.
6: And you know, like, you'll do that thing, it's just like, give me a knee replacement, I'll do anything, I'm sick of this crap. Anyways, non-surgical, I'm very excited. No, I'll probably cry a little, I'm very emotional. I walked out of there like a new man. That was like the first visit. Anyways, God, science. Science! What else we got going on here? Oh, my gosh. What say you?
5: Well, I'm excited for the Children's Radiothon.
6: Today. Yeah. We had a big day yesterday.
5: It was a huge day yesterday.
6: Like people plan for this.
5: Yeah.
6: we're canceling our vacation, giving it all to the Children's Hospital. It'll be fine. Stupid cruise. Everybody got hantavirus. We're just going to stay home and help the kids.
5: Not the dang hantavirus.
6: Not hanta. But we are sponsored, coming up here with Wings Credit Union, our presenting sponsor. And our web sponsor, Goodman's Jewelers. And our single day sponsor is Middleton Farmers Co-op. How about that?
5: Yay. Hey, I know those people.
6: So Ladd's coming in at 9, I believe.
5: That's my boss.
6: Yeah, Ladd's a good dude. So he was in here last year, right? That was our guy there, right?
5: Mm-hmm.
6: And then, if you want to be a champion, I haven't even looked... Where am I at here? Sorry.
5: I'm grabbing it, too.
6: Here. Let me see. We're looking for... We need 5 champions here, 6 in support of 6 kids admitted to American Family Children's Hospital yesterday.
5: We already got Chris from Jefferson signed up to be...
6: Christopher, nice work, buddy.
5: A champion, so we just need 5
6: sitting
5: more.
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5: Chris.
6: Out on the deck with a cup of coffee, just soaking it up.
5: Yeah, you know. If you want to be a champion, it's pretty easy. Just $15 a month, and you just throw it on a card, and it comes out. You never have to worry about it. That's on autopilot.
6: Oh, my.
5: 877-719-KIDS. Or you can go to WJJO.com and sign up that way. And that's from Goodman's Jewelers. You can do it from your phone. It's easy. We make it as easy as possible.
6: Yeah, that money, that ongoing, that recurring monthly gift is fantastic. You can't believe how they stretch that money out. 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But these $1,000 gifts we've been getting, we got a couple of $1,000 gifts yesterday. Those support a pediatric cancer project. I mean, you realize what you're doing with $1,000? You're solving problems, cancer problems. That's pretty heavy stuff, man.
5: Yeah.
6: So good on you. Thank you. Amazing.
5: Yeah. And I'm sure we'll have Lori up here kind of talking more about where everything goes.
6: Really? God. Lori. Lori who?
5: Oh,
6: is it the same one? Oh, God.
5: Man, you really have a way with people.
6: It's my favorite thing in life. Screwing with people is my favorite thing in life. Lori Schultz. All right, so that's ongoing at WJJO.com. If you want to be a champion, you can join. That's what we do. You can kind of set it and forget it, and it works year-round, and it doesn't leave much of a dent. You won't even feel a pinch. Might feel some slight pressure on your thigh.
5: Whoa.
6: But that's your problem.
5: Your gun's digging into my hip.
6: Hey, who do you see here? Do you remember Bonnie Tyler?
5: Yeah.
6: Total Eclipse of the Heart.
5: Who the hell doesn't remember Bonnie Tyler?
6: Were you born in 1983?
5: I was 2.
6: All right. Total Eclipse of Bonnie rushed to the hospital emergency surgery, 74. I didn't know she was alive. Met at a hospital in Portugal.
5: Oh, that's scary, isn't it?
6: Not
5: scary.
6: Intestinal surgery. Uh-oh. Faro, Portugal, where she has a home.
5: Intestinal? Oh, really?
6: Yeah, what's that?
5: She lives in Portugal?
6: What's that sound like?
5: Sounds pretty cool.
6: No, intestinal surgery.
5: Oh.
6: What do I not know about intestinal surgery?
5: I was like Portugal, hell yeah.
6: No, that's a lot of people move to Spain. What famous duders just moved to Spain? Somebody. Well, no, that's George Clooney. He's in Italy. Somebody just moved to Spain. A lot of people have moved to Spain.
5: Emergency intestinal perforated bowel.
6: Ah, there you go. She takes huge dumps.
5: Some sort of sepsis leakage.
6: Tyler's reps said no comment. Yeah. If I remember right, the dude that wrote that song for her was supposed to be for Meatloaf, I think.
5: Oh,
6: but
5: man.
6: I think that dude, and that guy wrote songs for Air Supply, too. What was the name of a big Air Supply song?
5: All Out of Love.
6: No. Well, maybe it was. No, there was another one, bigger one.
5: Oh, what?
6: There was another Air Supply song. Love. Love.
5: Making love on another song.
6: Yeah. Oh, so that dude wrote that one.
5: That's a good song.
6: And I think this was supposed to be for Meatloaf, but I think they pissed off Meatloaf. So the guy gave the songs to Air Supply and Bonnie.
5: I can see this being Meatloaf.
6: Oh, my God. Seriously. Uh-huh. Can you hear Meatloaf singing Total Eclipse of the Heart? Perfectly. Yeah. And then I don't know what the falling out was about. Maybe it was about money, usually. And then so he said, F you, Meatloaf. And Meatloaf said, F you. And then the dude was on a roll, was on an absolute heater, man. Songs out for Air Supply.
5: Just knows how to write panty dropping music, man.
6: And that's how that turned out. She said, every time Eclipse of the Heart comes on, everyone all over the world sings along, and I never get tired of singing it. What's that funny feeling in my abdomen?
5: It's a hard song to sing.
6: I think I have a UTI. And then she did the Footloose song, Holding Out for a Hero, which I thought was a really one of the better songs in the Footloose.
5: She's worth $40 million.
6: That's it? No kidding. She was about to set off on her 2026 European tour. But anyways, she's out there. She's the Dolly Parton of Portugal. I don't know what to tell you. I think that song was supposed to, be called something else. All these old top 40 facts rattling around in my head. There was another name for that song before. It was Total Eclipse of the Heart. I can't remember what it was. Anyways, we'll save that for a rainy day. Sorry I didn't do my deep dive on Bonnie Tyler. But that's one of the greater ballads. Total Eclipse of the Heart. Did you like that song?
5: Yeah.
6: Just that voice and that.
5: Yeah, it's hard to sing.
6: No.
5: Dude, yes it is.
6: Total Eclipse of the Heart.
5: Oh my God. It's super hard to sing.
6: Well, like her, yeah. I mean, but... Oh, my God. Granted, it was this slow.
5: Yeah.

0: I would have actually loved to have heard Meatloaf rip through that thing.
1: Every now and then I get a little bit nervous that the best of all the years have gone by.
0: I don't even know what it's about. It's kind of depressing. All right, so there you go. Bonnie Tyler, everybody.
2: You're not even to the hard part.
0: I know. Tots and prayers. Tots and meatloaf or whatever they say. We got that going on.
2: Not even to the hard part. You just cut it off.
0: Sorry about that. What's this? Drinking may have a surprise. Oh, drinking coffee. Selective hearing. Drinking coffee may have a surprising benefit. Let's find out. Researchers suggest consistent coffee intake may influence brain and digestive health. Thank you.
2: Well, why is that surprising? I thought we already knew that.
0: Why? I'm just reading it. Many of us think of coffee as a daily ritual. Let's see if we get anything new here. Beyond a cozy mug, quick energy lift. Research suggests it may actually influence everything from brain function, digestive health. We know this. Let me get to the meat. Blah, blah, blah. What did this study find? In a nutshell, coffee drinkers made the... researchers took coffee drinkers, made them stop drinking coffee, and then gave it back, tracked what happened in their gut, their brain, and their behavior. Findings were wide-ranging. Perhaps the most notable finding was around coffee and effects on immune health. Certain inflammatory markers, including C-reactive protein, differed between coffee drinks and non-coffee drinkers. Shifts in metabolites associated with anti-inflammatory pathways. Coffee's effect on the gut may influence and support immune function. She's so bored, she's walking out, ladies and gentlemen. Coffee intake does shape your gut microbiome. Coffee drinkers appear to have a distinctly different microbiome compared to non-coffee drinkers. What's that mean? That mean I can drink more beer? Additionally, when coffee was removed during phase two of the intervention, some of the observed microbial patterns went away. When it was reintroduced, the patterns began to return. Suggests a regular coffee intake may influence microbes thriving in the gut.
2: Doesn't everything affect your gut?
0: This is a stupid article.
2: Microbiome.
0: Also found in decaffeinated coffee, polyphenol. Polyphenols to help your gut.
2: Yeah, I did this story.
0: Yeah, this was nothing new here. Nothing new is going on. Why did I read that? Sorry, everybody. Just popped up.
2: Yeah, it's fine. We're used to it.
0: That was paid for by Starbucks. Perkins and Starbucks and McDonald's.
2: Speaking of coffee,
0: where's the Epstein file?
2: If you'd like me to come to your workplace, sign up for a coffee break at WJJO.com. I'll bring you some poor judgment coffee and donuts from TNT's Catering.
0: Dude.
2: Mm-hmm.
0: Can we talk about donuts?
2: You can get your coffee at WJJO.com.
0: Freaking love it, man. Who loves coffee more than you?
2: It's probably a tie between me and you.
0: Yeah, it is.
2: God damn, I like that friggin' French press that Tom bought me. Thank you, Tom. I'm loving that son of a bitch. I'm pressing the hell out of it. Press. I feel like it makes a creamier coffee. If you're into that. If you're into creaminess in your mouth. Perverts.
0: Sorry, I'm a little distracted. Chuck just found my old ping putter. Chuck, is that for me? You can have the coffee press. I'll take the putter. Thank you, Chuck.
2: I don't care. I literally don't care.
0: That means I owe Chuck a favor, and that's...
2: usually sex.
0: You're weird, man. You are really weird. Mm-hmm. So what?
2: Projection.
0: So I make love to Chuck and I get a putter. What's your problem? Jesus Christ. Like, what are you, my mother?
2: No. No, I'm not.
0: Chuck, I'm going to come down and make love out of nothing at all.
2: Out of nothing at all. Make it love.
0: All right. How are you? Hello.
2: What's your story?
3: Hi, it's Ed. It's snowing up here in the right
2: son
3: now.
2: Of a bitch.
0: I knew it. I
2: son of a bitch.
0: Oh, the weather outside is frightening.
3: It's sticking on top of the garbage cans
0: Dude.
3: And the cars.
2: You're kidding me.
0: Where are you, Ed?
2: Lodi.
3: A couple blocks down from Katie's.
0: Better boy.
2: Yeah. Yeah.
3: It's not heavy or nothing, but the flakes are really big.
0: I'm very excited right now.
3: I'm not.
2: Oh, my God. I know. It's too cold. I'm with you, Ed.
3: Yeah. Cover the stuff up. How's your climatis coming up yet?
2: Yeah. Yes, it has. I forgot to cover it, but it's fine. It's going okay. How are your plants doing?
3: Real good. Everything's doing good. Apple trees look good. Everything.
2: Good. Good.
0: So,
2: I'm going to try to...
3: Johnny's got to write a song sung to the tune of Rebecca Edmonds Fitzgerald about the Beagles.
0: Oh, yeah. I actually thought about that.
2: Good call.
0: I got to write one about Hantavirus, too. I'm, like, backed up on Eddie Fitzgerald yeah, material.
2: Get to work, A-hole.
0: I'm going to have to call that guy that wrote songs for Bonnie Tyler and see if I could... contract out, man. I can't keep up. All right, man. Yeah. All right, rock on,
2: thanks,
0: dude.
2: Ed. Take care, buddy.
0: It's happening. It's a do-over.
2: I'm going to punch you right in the...

0: cannot believe how much I miss Christmas music. All I want is Christmas in Lodi. Let me tell Katie I love her.
1: Love Katie.
0: Go to Katie and tell her I love her so much.
1: Great fish fry out there at Katie's.
0: I can't believe it's snowing at Lodi.
1: I know.
0: So dumb. It's so dumb. To wake up to that. Go out and make a snow angel at the Quake Trip. Ultimate Landscaping, Tim and Sarah. We're going to have to make an adjustment. I got to call Tim. There's been a slight band lineup change at Full Throttle Saloon.
1: We're devastated, to be honest with you.
0: So, something's going on. We were going to have our pre-journey party at the Tim and Sarah Ultimate Landscape trailer at Full Throttle Saloon.
1: Yeah.
0: But we still are.
1: We're still doing it.
0: The band was taken off the website of Full Throttle Saloon. So, these rumors of,
1: Arnell.
0: Either quitting the band or bringing, or somebody suing somebody or canceling parts of a tour. Who knows? I mean, this is August. That does not bode well for the band.
1: I don't know what's happening. But
0: if they're canceling in August, that is not a good sign for the band. So it may be coming to a head. And Arnell, who I thought just needed the week off, is just done.
1: He's being human trafficked. So I'm glad because it removes some guilt for me. I would have been watching him and been at him.
0: Right. He's blinking at us. See, there's something wrong.
1: He needs help. I would have been out there with a sign like,
0: Free Arnell. It's like Britney Spears all over again. Free Britney. Free Arnell. You know what I'm saying?
1: I do.
0: Oh, no.
1: So we're still going to party like it's a journey party.
0: We're still going to have we're going to have a journey theme party, so screw it. We'll do it for Arnell.
1: Sad. I know. Well, because Sarah from Ultimate Landscaping, she's never seen Journey, and she's a huge Journey fan.
0: Oh, no.
1: And it was, So she's...
0: All right. I'm going to have Dixie Duncan, who's going to be out there, do a whole Journey set at the camper. How's that sound?
1: Okay. It's something.
0: Never heard Dixie sing Stoned in Love, but...
1: First time.
0: At least we'll be stoned. We got that going for us.
1: Yeah.
0: Man, that's a weird one.
1: I know.
0: What a weird one. Who are we going to get? I wonder if Billy Squire's still working. Let's get somebody. It's called Sticks. What? It's not that hard. You still got that number?
1: Yeah. I seem to have lost.
0: If you're looking for some landscaping, call Tim and Sarah, even though Tim's going to be out there crying because Journey is no longer on the lineup. He's tough. He'll power through. I had a buddy once that tried to do his own landscaping. I remember he goes, it's one of those things where he goes, I'll buy pizza. Come over and help. I think he was still working on it 6 months later.
1: We're not doing that anymore.
0: So funny.
1: We're too old to be doing
0: that. You got that right. I watched on YouTube. I think I know how to do it. I'm going to put a pad down. You're an idiot. And it was like 200 square feet of work. It was like nothing. I think it took him 6 months. Anyways, Ultimate Landscaping, you pay the pros for the pro work, and then it lasts a lifetime. I learned that so long ago. Pay professionals to do professional work. Outdoor kitchens, you can get a 3D drawing of your project. 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I'm talking about a cement pad that cracks. I'm talking about individual pavers that move with the earth. And but it moves in a good way because it's just stationary. It bends a little bit. 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Let's face it, ladies and gentlemen. 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
1: It happens.
0: The journey has just begun with Ultimate Landscaping. Write that down. All right, more from the Children's Hospital Radiothon coming up. Hang on.
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19: Weather. It's out there.
20: A frost advisory continues until 8 a.m. today. Slight chance for storms today. Otherwise, cloudy skies expected. High of 60, westerly winds, 5 to 10 miles per hour. Lows dip down to about 38 tonight. I'm weatherology meteorologist Paul Trombley. Right now, it's 34 degrees.
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22: Where can you see boobs and beaver on the big screen? He'll tell you. Live from Chicago, Mr. Skin.
0: Prime time with the Skin Time. Hello, Mr. Skin. How are you? Good. Welcome, buddy. Good to have
24: doing
0: you.
24: Doing great.
0: Good.
24: Doing great. Great to be here. Couple things. I haven't talked to you much about this season, Euphoria, and I mentioned to you as far as watching the show on HBO, it's obviously one of HBO's most popular shows, more for the younger generation. But when I tried watching it at first, it's just so depressing. When you have kids in college and high school, and the show is so dark and depressing, I'm like, eh. But the nudity is awesome. And Sydney Sweeney's done some great stuff. But I wanted to point out last week that Hunter Schafer, who plays Jules, is now fully embracing her role as a sugar baby to a married plastic surgeon. Mm. And, Johnny, if you don't know, Hunter Schafer was born a male and has transitioned. And it looks gosh darn hot, I have to say. And did a great nude scene in episode 4 of this season. So
0: she was in episode
24: in plastic.
0: She was in episode 1, right, when she met the dude at the hotel. Wasn't that her?
24: She's been. Yeah. Oh, okay. Is this? Wait a sec. Wait, do you have intel on a modern day show? I'm very.
1: Oh my
24: excited.
1: God! Take a minute.
24: <This is awesome.
0: laughs> Timestamp that. He wants an air. Yeah. He wants an air check of this.
1: Just take a minute to enjoy it, Skin.
24: Hold on. I just like. Wait a second. I can talk about a modern show. I don't have to talk about a show from the 80s. Anyway, but there's been the usual great nudity. Depressing rest of the show, Euphoria is back and good stuff. Hey, also was interesting is Hacks, which is in its fifth and final season on HBO, had a nice nude scene. Hannah Einbinder, who plays Ava, If you don't know the show, it's been on 5 seasons, but it stars Gene Smart, who, and Johnny would know this, is Gene Smart is best known as the ditzy hayseed from the phenomenally popular CBS sitcom from the 80s, Designing Women.
0: Oh, yeah, yeah, yeah.
24: But she's made a great comeback on this Hacks, and she's really a great actress. And Hannah Einbinder, if you don't know the show, Gene Smart plays Deborah Vance, a legend with a comedy legend, but she has a Las Vegas residency when she hires this 25-year-old comedy writer to write for her, played by Hannah Einbinder, and they have this on again, off again relationship. It's like the Odd Couple, but right. it works really well. But Hannah Einbinder, who won our best menage a text scene in last year's in the Anatomy Awards, did a new nude scene recently, which was awesome. But here's the interesting thing, Johnny. Hannah Einbinder is Lorraine Newman from the original cast of Saturday Night Live. That's her daughter.
0: Oh, my goodness. I would have not made that connection. Yeah, that is cool.
24: No, I didn't either. I didn't either at first. And I was like, wow. She looks nothing like her. Has a different body type. And but she's really talented. She does stand-up comedy. And anyway, did a great nude scene. So that's Hacks. Like I said, that when they end this season, it'll be their last season. But if you haven't seen it, it's a really good show. Speaking of HBO, there's a new show called Half Man. It's the latest show from Richard Gadd. Now, I don't know if you watched this, but you maybe have heard of it. Baby Reindeer was on Netflix in 2024.
0: Yeah, great show.
24: It was 7-episode miniseries. It was based on a true story about this really heavy woman played by Jessica Gunning, like really heavy, who stalked him. And it's just a fascinating show. If you haven't seen it, I recommend Baby Reindeer. But this is his next show, and this one's on HBO. And in the very first episode, there's a scene where how do I explain it? So it's a guy and his girlfriend, and they're having sex in one bed, and then one of the characters is in the other bed, and they realize he's a virgin, and then she gets up and seduces him, and it's a very exciting moment for the young man. But her name is Charlotte Blackwood, and she had a topless scene, and we loved it at Mr. Skin. Other than maybe Sydney Sweeney in Euphoria,
0: right.
24: Probably the second best breasts we've seen so far in 2026.
0: Wow, and
24: Johnny, you know I know breasts, so if I say these are good breasts, dude, you got to think they're good, right?
0: Yeah. Trust you completely. I mean, we were at the restaurant in Chicago, and we were having that conversation about all the women at the bar. I mean, we were probably a little loud about it, but you know, we're just doing our business.
24: Yeah, after you left, I was kicked out of the bar, by the way. No, I'm just kidding. But anyway, but for anyone out there who remembers Baby Reindeer and Jessica Gunning, who was great. By the way, Jessica Gunning, the really heavy woman in Baby Reindeer, actually did a nude scene, not in Baby Reindeer, but in a television show in the UK called White Heat. She's posing nude for an art class, Johnny, so can imagine there was plenty to paint on that thing. But it was usually women that heavy do not do full nudity. She did in White Heat.
0: More power
24: back
0: to
24: in 2012.
0: Right. All good.
24: Yeah, right. Hey, whatever. Hey, last but not least, do you guys remember Farrah Abraham? Teen Mom? Does that ring a bell?
0: Oh, God, yeah. Oh, yes, yes.
24: Oh, my God. Well, couple things. So she became famous on that MTV reality series, I think it was around 2009, called 16 and Pregnant, which documented the pregnancies and the first few months of being a mom for these young women. And later she was cast in a spinoff series called Teen Mom, which hence her nickname. And she did that from like 2010 to 2012. But actually, in 2013, she had another thing happen where she appeared in a porn called
0: Backdoor.
24: I think it was called Farrah Superstar or something, Backdoor Teen or something.
0: Yeah,
24: like that.
0: Yeah.
24: And anyway, But what was interesting was she tried to say that it was a leaked, stolen sex tape.
0: Of course.
24: But it was like produced. It was produced by Vivid. It used professional lighting, and it co-starred James Dean, who's a male porn star, right. And there was like a third person kind of doing different zooms and camera angles. So kind of her credibility on that one went out the window pretty quickly. It was not a stolen sex tape, but nonetheless, it did very well. Little trivia, Johnny. James Dean, who was in that with Farrah Abraham, is a friend of mine, believe it or not,
0: okay.
24: Because my somebody who works for me, a higher up in the organization, is like best friends with him through the business, and he's been to Mr. Skin parties, he's been to dinner with me. He used to date Lindsay Lohan. How cool is that? And anyway, he's happily has a kid, lives in rural Michigan, but still does adult stuff. And his stage name is James Dean. And he was in the Farrah Abraham Teen Mom vid, which is pretty crazy. But anyway, I bring it up only because she was hanging out at Palm Springs recently. And, oh, my God, she was in a thong and looked amazing. And there was a big paparazzi sighting of her over the weekend. And I thought, wow, whatever happened to her? And she looks great.
0: Yeah,
24: anyway, just wanted to share that with you.
0: I think that Farrah Abraham tape was based, it was a spoof on Kim Kardashian about, okay, I'm going to make a pretend sex tape and get stolen, and that's the premise, and there's James Dean.
24: Yeah, she thought she'd make so much money, but then people pointed out she even had to go on Dr. Phil with her parents.
0: Yeah, I remember all of that.
24: It was kind of crazy.
0: And by the way, before we go, John Hamm's butt was all over Friends and Neighbors last night, and my wife sat there and she's like, "Finally, equal playing field." So I can see a little male.
24: John Hamm has been showing the Hamm hocks a lot lately. By the way, so he's not afraid. But that show, I watched that show and like it. My wife bailed on it. I like the show, but every episode, I'm like, "Are you kidding me? You're getting crazier and crazier."
0: Yeah,
24: but whatever. The plot's getting a little out there for me, still watch it because I'm invested in it, so whatever.
0: John Hamm's interesting. Pants or no pants. All right, man, MrSkin.com, everybody, if you want to follow.
24: Can't wait to drink in person with you. Really looking forward to it.
0: I'll see you at lunch. All right, talk to you later.
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0: JJO. That is Sonic Perfection from Ice Nine Kills there. Johnny and the Biatch, hello, frequent rocker. We have things. We have things to attend to. Tickets to Highly Suspect up on the auction block. Shinedown at the Kohl Center. GNR. Actually, the Shinedown, there's also a backstage tour that ends. What is today? I don't even. 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But that's a backstage tour at the Kohl Center. And then they've got autograph material from Shinedown. Also up on the auction. GNR, Hairball, all the things that rock at WJJ.com. 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
1: Good morning. Starting off with no problems on the interstates or Beltline for your Thursday drive-in. Not bad on John Nolan yet, but brake lights are starting up in the construction zone. No issues on East Washer downtown. And other main routes are at the posted speeds. No crashes or delays. With your JJO traffic, I'm Stacey Kay.
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11: Trixie Trixie, oh yeah, well she's got your beer now. Yeah, yeah, yeah, yeah, yeah, yeah, Trixie Trixie, oh yeah, well she's got your beer now. Yeah, yeah, yeah, yeah, yeah, yeah, six packs and growlers and bombers of ale. Let them mix and match them, there's no room to fail.

0: chick's eye. Oh, yeah. Well, she's got your beer now.
1: Oh, yeah.
0: Trixie Trix's eye. Oh, yeah. She's got your beer now.
1: It's my favorite song on the radio ever. All right, Trixie is here. It's our Thursday pick six. It's that time for tasting, experimenting, drinking, sipping, enjoying with friends, and fraternizing and feeling the love.
2: Yeah.
1: How are you?
2: I'm so good.
1: Dude, it's snowing in Lodi.
3: So good.
1: It's snowing in Lodi.
3: So good.
1: We should have brought like a Christmas.
2: It's not snowing in Lodi.
3: Yeah, Ed called
1: it was.
3: In.
1: I thought like, if we have a Christmas stout, it was meant to be today. It was like totally meant to be.
2: Stop.
1: Yeah, it snowed in Lodi. There's like a pile up, a giant.
3: Ed can't tell a lie. He's like Abe Lincoln. Yeah.
1: Ed can't tell a lie. Only in Lodi. Ed. Shout out to Ed! Anyways.
2: Well, that's...
1: He's our weather spotter.
2: Weird, and I don't like it, but the weather didn't ask me, so, yeah.
1: Perfect. It's so Wisco. It's such a
2: Wisco. It is really Wisco. It's very unpredictable. I mean, it's the time of year where you're wearing, like, five light layers because you don't really know what it's going to do throughout the day, and it'll change its mind, even if it had a plan.
1: I love the...
3: Snowing in Arlington.
2: That's gross. Just stop already.
1: Did the schools close?
2: Oh, my God.
1: I don't know. I'm nervous.

0: fact right now for everybody. I feel
1: you
0: like
1: mean
0: we,
1: the snow that like instantly melts at the ground right now.
0: I feel like we should. I feel like we should
2: everybody
0: shut the show down.
2: To work.
0: We should shut the show down.
1: I mean, I agree with that. Can we all just stay home? Because I would turn around right now and just go back home.
2: Everybody go home.
0: We're unfortunately, we're out of salt.
1: My cat's awaiting for me.
2: Yeah.
1: Sounds like a plan.
0: We ran out of beet sauce in February. You're on your own, everybody. All right, so we have six random beers. How does this work, Trixie? What the hell's going on?
1: I've got six beers. I've got a bonus beer today, actually, but six beers that are going to be lined up in the Trixie Mix Match shelf, ready for you to just kind of like pull an experiment with on whatever you think sounds really good this morning.
0: That is such a fun way to drink, sip with friends.
1: It is.
0: It really is.
1: I know. We've said that a lot, but yes. It's true.
0: All right. What's our numero beginner beer here?
1: All right. The Mother's Day graduation time of year themed beer is the Light Apple from Busch. I know it's back. And it had a really successful run last year, and that's obvious. But they have already, we already have sold through 60% of Madison stock.
0: Yeah, I remember. Yeah, that happens
1: huge. Yeah. So go out and get it. I mean, especially if you are planning for like Mother's Day or graduation parties or whatever, like, you know, it sounds like it's going to be cleared out pretty soon, and grab what you can. We've got it at Trixie's as of now. And it's pretty tasty.
2: It's super tasty.
1: I mean, I want to make fun of it because it's Busch Light flavored something, but like it's tasty. There's no like... It tastes like it's got the body of a beer. There's nothing offensive to it. It doesn't have that aftertaste of like that fake cocktail beer. Yeah. It's a great beer.
2: It really is. I know. It was funny. We passed a display of this and Amber was all like, what? That's a thing? And I was like, it's actually really good.
1: That was my reaction last year.
2: Right.
1: And
2: yeah.
1: I was like, whatever. But yeah. Everyone's going to love it. And everyone did love it. And then I tried one and I was like, I get it.
2: Yeah.
1: That's
2: 100%.
1: Good.
2: 100%.
1: That's good.
0: Every time I drive by Amber, I hit my buddy and I'm like, that's a thing. Oh, yeah.
2: Oh, my God.
1: So it's such a hit, though, that now there's three more flavors coming out.
2: Literally kill you.
1: This year. And the new flavors that we know of are going to be peach, lime.
0: Oh, I like the peach.
1: Mystery flavor.
2: Yeah, we had peach and lime before.
1: I feel like we have, but the mystery flavor is coming, and like I almost want to place
2: flavored?
1: Some. I
0: the what?
1: First
2: what
1: off,
2: if it's cheese flavored.
1: First off, that's not okay.
0: We're gonna invent a cheese coffee. We're gonna go back out to Brouhaha and tweak it. We're gonna make cheese flavored coffee.
1: I'm gonna be honest with you. I don't want anything to do with that.
0: Right. Well, it's not gonna be thick like cheese.
1: At all.
2: Not all ideas can be winners, Trixie.
1: I respectfully will pass if that's offered to me. It doesn't sound. Great.
0: I'm going to combine stout and gouda and make it stouda. We're going to have some beer. That does feel like it's laying in the back of your throat.
2: Nothing like a good stouda.
0: Hey, it's a Wisconsin tradition.
1: Gross.
0: Some stouda.
1: Just gross.
0: Hey, when it's snowing in Wisco in June, it's nothing like a good cold stouda. Anyways.
2: Yeah. I love the smell of this beer. I like how light it is. The flavoring is there. It's not a weird flavoring. It's somehow a home run. Yeah, don't ask me to explain it.
0: Right.
2: It's good. It just is.
1: Just trust us.
2: Yep. It just is.
0: You know who loves fruit flavors? Kids. Anyways, this beer.
1: Please don't give your children this beer. There is alcohol in it. I do feel like we should say that out loud, unfortunately. Please don't give your child Busch Light Apple. Please. It's not apple juice.
0: I know, but
1: it's just not.
0: That's so funny. It does taste like apple juice, though.
1: No, just don't say those things out loud.
0: Okay, well, it tastes like apple juice. It does taste like apple juice more than...
1: Listen, sir.
0: Not like a cider, but like apple juice. What's the thing in a bag? What's that little bag thing called?
1: The Capri Suns.
0: Oh, the Capri Sun. It's like an apple Capri. Holy cow.
1: Oh, my God. Gross.
0: So when this beer comes out and gets distributed... It's a seasonal. Is it not a seasonal?
1: It's a seasonal.
0: Yeah.
1: They only make so much of it, and that's it.
0: How do you know how much you're going to get? How do you do that in the beer business?
1: I mean, it depends how... It's supply and demand, right? So it depends how much they made. They made enough of this where, like, we're not allocated anything. We can keep ordering it and stuff like
0: that
1: and order it to the amount that we want. Yeah. To a degree, I suppose, because, you know... other, you know, whatever, to a degree, because they do want to spread it around. But then in the craft beer industry, like, we're allotted like 4 bottles of something. So it just really kind of depends how much is in the warehouses. But this one's not allocated to that kind of degree, I don't think.
0: Yeah.
1: Yeah. Well, I mean, they made a lot of it, but it's that popular, you know?
0: Yeah. I understand why. It's ridiculously good for some reason.
1: It's twisted.
0: My brain doesn't want it to be good. It's freaking good. I love Busch Light Apple. Anyways, so how do you buy it? What do you get it in a big, you get a pallet of it?
1: I mean.
0: 36 can? What do you get?
1: The 30 packs are out there.
0: 30 packs
1: are out. I'm sure there's 12, you know, they've got their whole line.
0: And also it's not just,
1: cans and
0: not just maybe the novelty, but, and the apple is good, but it's probably the price too is a big driver.
1: I would imagine so.
0: Driver of Busch Apple, any Busch product. I do like the peach.
2: I do too.
0: I really like, I even like the peach more than the apple a little bit. It's super good. You're not a peach? Peachy?
1: I mean, I'm going to go lime if I had to choose.
0: Oh, lime. All right.
2: The lime is great, too.
0: Yeah. Lime is equally as good.
2: I'm excited for the mystery flavor. It's weird. I think it's peanut.
1: The Busch Light lime was, I was afraid of it because back in the day, like, Bud Light lime came out and it tasted like shamrocks, you know? Like, and why, you know? Yeah. But it tasted like Lucky Charm cereal, like lime-flavored Lucky Charm cereal. It was the weirdest thing ever. Yeah, right. And so, but honestly, the Busch Light lime was very different and a lot more.
0: All right.
1: Enjoyable.
0: Get it while it's cold. What's our next beer?
1: Okay, so Carbon 4 made a brand new beer. Sendero de Cobre.
3: Yeah, it is.
1: Mexican style lager, 5.3% alcohol. This is a lager. It's got a little bit of a deeper color to it. There's some copper tones to it, a little bit of a, like a copper flavoring profile to this. Really great, light and tasty. It almost feels a little bit of an ambered lager in taste and quality and like body feel and stuff like that. Really great and surprising. And different than I expected when they said a Mexican lager. I'll tell you that.
2: Yeah.
1: It's very different than I expected. The body is just a little more on the heavier side for a lager. And I think it's very unique and cool.
2: Yeah, like a little more kind of caramely than I thought it was going to be. Yeah, for sure. Because when you think of a Mexican lager, you kind of think more crispy than what it is.
1: Crisp, cool.
2: Yeah, totally. But rather enjoyable nonetheless. And definitely like even like a darker pour than I thought it would be.
1: Way darker pour. Yeah. I had to double check.
2: Yeah.
1: When I poured it.
2: Totally.
1: Mm-hmm.
2: But what a weird, kooky surprise.
1: I agree.
2: For a Mexican lager. Yeah.
0: We had this our golf outing at the Oaks last Saturday. We had Carbon 4 out there. We had beer on every other hole. I finished with no pants on. Anyways.
2: Too many holes.
0: So many holes, so little time. And this was a massive surprise as well, because you're like, dude, Johnny, new Mexican lager. And I'm like, what is this mysterious new beer?
1: So good.
0: It's so good. And it's kind of like, it's a little more, not complicated, but it's richer. Yeah, it's like a rich Mexican lager. Like not an imperial, but it's just packed with flavor.
1: It is.
0: Damn, it's so good.
1: Yeah, it's a fun twist to Mexican lager.
0: I don't know if their yeast is different. I don't know what they do different in Mexico or
1: Carbon 4.
0: And the way they make, the way they want to style it, but it's and how they use their ingredients, but it's great and it's a standout. And I think
2: definitely a different style of yeast than what we're using.
0: I think you're going to love it. I think you're going to love it. This could be a massive, massive beer for them.
2: Lisa says to mix the peach and apple Busch Lights together, and it's amazing.
1: Oh. I'm going to believe you.
0: It's
2: Trixie.
0: It's papple. You want a papple?
1: I don't know what happened to me in my past, but I don't know.
2: Stop smushing words over there. I've had about enough of you.
1: I'm like starting to.
2: Sounds like a papple smear.
0: Yeah, that's right. My wife had one yesterday. That's really funny. Yeah. Strange. I know.
1: Ew,
0: these.
1: What?
0: What? What? What are you saying?
2: It's a lot happening.
1: God.
0: All right.
1: I you I don't even know if I'm thinking clearly. I'm distracted.
2: You want to go home?
1: I do.
0: Will you say the name of this beer one more time? Because I forgot it right after I drank it at the Oaks. What's the name of it again? It's kind of...
1: Sendero de Cobre.
0: Sendero el Cobre. All right, I like it. All right, that sounds cool. That sounds a lot more sinister than Bush Apple.
1: Yeah, well, if you're going to say it that way, yeah.
0: It's a little sexier. It's a little, little sexier than Bush Apple.
1: Right? Bush Light Apple.
0: Bush Light Apple.
2: Kyle wants me to do a shout out for the Beer Lovers Great Taste in the Midwest ticket lottery is still live until May 11th. Event is August 8th.
0: Nice.
1: Nice.
0: Is that the one at Olbrich? No, which one is that?
1: Olin Park.
0: Olin Park.
1: Mm-hmm.
0: Badass. All right. Am I playing this? I think we have to do this. And then more beer, of course, forever coming up. Trixie and JJ.

0: Dude, Metallica there in the Four Horsemen. And if you want to go to Sphere and see that live, and you can do that whenever you hear the Metallica song on JJO, text Sphere, S-P-H-E-R-E, to 608-321-0941. You're qualified for the trip to Las Vegas to see Metallica at the Sphere. All shows, almost, or complete. Did we decide if they're all sold out or not? It looks like they're literally all sold out.
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0: Yeah, yeah, sure. 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So you better go. You better do us. Not that. 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
2: Good morning. Getting more crowded now, but so far no problems on the interstates or Beltline, but pockets of congestion are starting up. Brake lights starting up in the construction zone on John Nolan. No issues on East Washer downtown yet. And other main routes are at the posted speed. No crashes or delays. With your JJO traffic, I'm Stacey Kay.
3: 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Stage is set. Sound is a go.
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0: All right, Paul's here from AMS. Hello, Paul.
19: Good morning, sir.
0: Not turned that microphone on since Greg left. It still works. Check. How you doing, buddy?
19: I'm fine, thanks.
0: Don't go to Lodi. They got 3 feet of snow. Anyways.
19: Oh, wow.
0: Yeah, don't do it. It's a nightmare. They've shut down most of the interstate.
19: Well, I'll have to wait to go up north then if I can't get through the interstate.
0: Should be next week.
19: Okay.
0: Be fine. What's going on at AMS? Let's party, Paul.
19: Everything, let's again, do it. Still. 26... teen Porsche 911 GTS.
0: I want that.
19: Well, you know, we added CarPlay to it. I don't think a lot of people, again, that's one of those cars that lands in that in-between area in terms of, you know, preceding CarPlay coming as a factory feature, but people want it, and there's a lot of cars out there where you can't just drop a new stereo in it that has CarPlay. So we add ZZ2 modules.
0: What is that?
19: ZZ2 is a manufacturer of integration devices. So we put CarPlay in, gosh, BMWs, Porsche cars. We've even done some British ones, you know, like a Jaguar and a Land Rover. And then there's Cadillac and GM versions. There's Lexus, there's, you know, so they have Asian, domestic, and European integration interfaces where you add a wireless CarPlay and Android Auto component to the vehicle so that it works from the factory stereo. Some of them actually even are replacement displays. So if you see tablet-type displays in some of those cars, we actually put in a new display in some cases where it converts one where you use the joystick and the console to control it.
0: Right.
19: You actually get touchscreen control then of the CarPlay and Android Auto feature. So these are some of the reasons people actually go out and buy a new car so they can get these latest, greatest features. But especially on cool cars like this where you don't put tons of miles on them, you don't drive some of them in the winter, you know, there's no sense in getting rid of the car.
0: Well, you still want to jam out when you're doing a track day up at Elkhart.
19: Sure. Yeah, but I mean, you know, CarPlay and Android Auto is the ultimate interface, of course, with your smartphone, and it gives you everything real time in a hands-free way with phone calls, messages, text. Keeps, you know, it's something that a lot of parents buy for their first-time drivers, so they resist that temptation of actually picking up the phone. They can do, you know, everything by voice command and hands-free.
0: Does it still get FM radio?
19: It does.
0: Thank you.
19: It does. I can turn it on and listen to you.
0: Yeah, baby. Just checking.
19: Yeah. So, yeah, that and, gosh, motorcycles, boats. We've got a big pontoon, a big ski boat. Got a fishing boat in yesterday. That'll get worked on either today or tomorrow. So there's... yeah, it's just a lot going on in the seasonality part of it. You know, now with lots of inquiry for boats and motorcycles, it's just the typical fun we're always stirring up down there.
0: Who is the boat standard when it comes to equipment? Is that separate brands from what you'd think of normally with car audio?
19: No, actually, JL Audio, as a US-based, they're the sweetest sounding speakers on the lake.
0: Mm-hmm.
19: They really are.
0: All right. And you can check those out, listen to everything everything you're going to put in your boat down at the shop.
19: That's correct.
0: Yeah. All right. Sounds good.
19: All right.
0: Paul will even let you sit back in the boat and tow you around Fitchburg there so you can check it out. All right.
19: Sure.
0: How do they get down to AMF?
19: Stop by the store. We're open 8 to 5 Monday through Friday. We're right near the corner of PD and Verona Road. 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
0: Awesome. It's good to see you, bud. Appreciate you, man.
19: Yeah, thanks.
5: Their parents' disappointment.
20: Nobody knows better than me that you're a large cause.
5: Is your entertainment yet up to no good with Johnny and Dee. Mornings, 94.1 JJO.
0: Yeah. All right, Trixie is here. We are tasting a couple of beers.
21: Yes.
0: And with two more.
21: We have four more.
0: Four, well, yeah, two more this break. But
21: okay.
0: Yeah. You can count. Goodbye, Paul. Bye. Love you. All right, what do we got here?
21: Lining Kugel's Barrel Man Ale.
19: Oh, yeah.
21: Really good and tasty. It's an amber ale. Yeah. Definitely has those copper tones to it. Light, very crushable, drinkable. So the Barrel Man, it's so funny. This is a official beer of... I'm always saying Brewer Stadium, American Family Stadium. Is that what we say now? But love this guy. I went to a game. I went to opening day and I was looking down and I saw the barrel guy down there. And I thought it was a mustard thing at first because I don't remember seeing him last year. But now this beer makes far more sense. The Barrel Man was down there. It was a barrel of beer.
0: Yeah.
21: It was funny. I loved it.
0: I think I saw Yelich doing a commercial in a pool,
21: yeah.
0: Pool or something. So him and...
21: Anyways, good beer.
1: Baby pool?
0: Yeah.
21: Yeah.
0: It is good. What do you think of that?
1: Are amber ales having a time right now?
21: I think they are.
1: Yeah. I feel like I see them everywhere.
21: I feel the same way.
1: Yeah. Which is fine with me. I like how big and round they feel. Does that make sense?
21: Yeah, it absolutely makes
1: yeah,
21: sense.
1: Yeah, totally. I enjoy it. It's a great friggin' beer. I don't know, though. Hold on. Give me a second.
21: Apparently last year it was only available at the park, and now it's in cans.
1: On a hot day, I'm not going to drink a bunch of these, though. I'm just not.
0: That's fair.
1: You know what I'm saying?
0: Yeah. That's fair.
1: It's a good beer, but it's not a hot day crusher for me.
0: Yeah.
1: Yeah.
0: It's a little heavier, a little on the, a little stickier side, maybe.
1: Yeah, 100%.
0: If you want to put it
1: that
0: way.
1: But it's a good beer.
0: Packed full of flavor. Fantastic. Yeah, totally. It's almost fruity. It's good.
21: It is a little bit, yeah.
0: It's good. I like it. It's more bitter than I thought it would be. Is that bitter? Am I drinking the right beer? It's got a little bitter finish to it. Kind of surprising. Don't get that much of an amber. You get a little bitter on the end of that?
1: There's a little bit of
0: it. Yeah, all right. Yeah.
21: It doesn't end as sweet as a normal amber ale.
0: Yeah.
21: So I hear you in that one.
0: I agree with you on that, though. I'm. This would be in my big stout category, where I'd be good with a couple and I'd move on to a cocktail or something. I'm with you on that.
1: Yeah.
0: Dude.
21: But also, like, I don't want a Miller Lite every time I go to the brewery.
0: Sure.
21: Exactly.
0: Sure.
21: You know?
0: Absolutely.
21: Like, it's nice to have one that's different.
0: Mix it up. Absolutely.
21: Mm-hmm.
0: Excellent. All right. What do we got? What do we got next here?
21: Hop House. Hop House from the Verona. It's the notorious H.O.P.
1: Oh, yeah.
21: Hazy IPA. This is a 6% alcohol, this is really juicy, really light and fuzzy, and just really approachable for a hazy IPA. I'll say that. Definitely got that little orange juice to it. Not super heavy in the body, still drinkable, and then it just leaves you with that like a happy, fuzzy, juicy taste, which is, you know, delicious.
1: Yeah, it's a wonderful hazy. Juicy, light. It's good. It's a great, great hazy.
0: When I taste a great hazy like this, I always think to myself: is it one great hop, or is there like five hops to make this work? I never know the recipes on these things. But,
21: yeah, no, it didn't share that on the can.
0: But it's super good. Like the pineapple-y, grapefruit, sweet thing. Yeah, it's fantastic. Is this their, well, no, that wouldn't be their...
21: No, it's not a flagship.
0: Flagship.
21: It's a seasonal, man. But it's a fantastic
0: You
21: one.
0: Will love
21: it's
0: this
21: really
0: beer.
21: Great.
0: You will love this beer.
1: Yeah. I would do fish tacos with this.
0: No, they're
21: yeah, I just want fish tacos.
0: That's a good call.
1: I feel like that might be what's happening with me.
21: Yeah. That's fair. And I don't blame you.
0: Well, don't order them from Lodi. They're under a snow emergency right now. So don't order
21: them
0: from up there.
21: Oh, my gosh. It is going to go away in 5 minutes. It's going to be okay. It's
1: Everybody
21: not even
1: panic.
21: Happening. I refuse to believe it's even happening.
0: What's their
1: our job is to create mass panic.
0: Don't go outdoors. Do not go outdoors.
21: I would love it. Then I could stay home. Can I go home? Is it coming our way?
0: I never know whether it's snow or allergies. I never know which one. What's their...
21: Or a tornado. Oh, my goodness.
0: What's their flagship Plaid Panther? That's one of my favorite beers of all time.
21: It is a really good beer.
0: Ever.
21: I have to agree. It's a really good one.
0: That is massive and getting massiver. All right. Should we keep going?
21: Or, if you want to.
0: Sure. Yeah, you got one ready? Yeah, let's keep going.
21: Let me pour it for you.
0: No. Let me reload here. We'll come back. We'll get two more beers here from Trixie's Pick Six.
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31: Weather. It's out there.
32: A frost advisory continues until 8 a.m. today. Slight chance for storms today. Otherwise, cloudy skies expected. High of 60, westerly winds 5 to 10 miles per hour. Lows dip down to about 38 tonight. I'm weatherology meteorologist Paul Trombley. Currently, it's 36 degrees.
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0: All right, getting down to some serious beer tasting business with Trixie from Trixie's Pick Six. Of course, he's available starting at 9 at Trixie's Liquor on East Washington Avenue. Mm-hmm. Look for the big orange arrow because there's only one. Because there's lots of red tape in this town, or there'd be big orange arrows everywhere. All right, what do we got here?
6: Oh, my God.
0: Oh, wait, where? Oh, there you go.
6: Oh, okay. So, oh my goodness. I do like this one. It's a classic in my mind. It turned into a classic really quickly for me. It's Deschutes Brewing Company. It's the Fresh Squeezed IPA at 6.4% alcohol. I do really like this one. It does have a hop bite to it that lingers around, but it's nothing intense. It definitely has like a lemon backbone to it, and I think it's kind of a classic for Fresh Squeezed IPA.
0: Yeah.
6: I do.
0: It's the one that motivated us to go to Bend, Oregon and see the home office. Oh, don't you dare.
1: It's IPA, all right.
6: Don't even start with me.
0: Little piney, little old school up here.
6: I like the lemony little linger going on here.
1: Well, I'm glad you do.
6: Thank you.
1: It makes me happy for you and everybody else that's enjoying it.
0: Dude, put her down for a DNF.
6: And it makes me happy that people are mixing peach and apple together. So.
1: Yeah, exactly. We're all happy for everybody.
6: I love it.
0: Biatch got a DNF, did not finish on that one. You've never cared for this beer, if I remember correctly.
1: Yep.
0: You don't like.
6: We've been in disagreement about this one before.
1: It's all right.
0: It's one of my favorite beers of all time.
1: Yeah.
0: Back when I was drinking IPAs, I could have taken this intravenously. It's unbelievable. And when you get a fresh, super home office fresh squeezed.
6: Yeah, it's, I bet.
0: Oh, my Lord.
1: I'll try it every time.
0: I know.
1: But I know. It's okay.
6: You're such a good sport.
0: What do you specifically not like? Just the overall too much IPA-ness?
6: I just think she's over the hops.
0: Yeah, right.
6: Being that intense. And when I say that intense, it's, you know.
1: Yeah. Well, I think when I.
6: Not, but.
0: I think it's subtle. I don't even think it's in your face.
1: When I quit smoking, my taste buds really changed a lot. And I think that really affected a lot of, it affected my palate immensely. And I just can't do it. And I won't.
0: Yeah.
6: Way to stick to your guns.
0: All right. Well, Trixie, cheers. Look at us.
6: Mm-hmm.
0: More for us.
1: More for you.
0: Yeah, that is the Deschutes flagship. So if you've never been to Bend, Oregon, I know I'm a broken record. It's one of the most beautiful spots on Earth. Stay at the Deschutes River House. It's right on the Deschutes River. Get the river room, and you will be in heaven. That's all I'm going to say. All right, what do we got left here?
6: Okay, this is the favorite for me. This is delectable. It's delightful. You're smiling because you know this is like my favorite stuff out there. Lemon lavender.
1: I'm very excited.
6: Fruited sour.
1: Yeah.
6: From Third Space Brewing Company. And let me tell you, this is it's lovely. I love lemon lavender flavorings.
1: Oh, yeah.
6: I love a good lemon lavender cocktail.
1: Yep.
6: This is an amazing fruited sour beer. It does have that sour quality to it. I don't think it's super intense,
1: but
6: it definitely has a pucker to it. And I want to go out and get a tub of lemon lavender ice cream now and just like really go home and enjoy this.
1: This is magical. I'm glad we ended on this one. This is heaven in a glass for me.
6: I agree.
1: Yeah.
6: This is amazing. Oh my God. I can't. I love it so hard.
1: Yeah. It is. It's light. It is. And lemon lavender is also one of my favorite combinations
0: of
1: all time.
0: Name two things you've loved harder than this lavender. Name two things you've loved harder.
1: Going down on your mom.
6: That might have been nice, huh?
0: Let her answer. Stop cheating. Don't steal her answer. Leave my mother out of this. She had a stroke. Easy pickings. Nah, you're so rude. You're so rude. Anyways, this is, I got to tell you. I've never liked these. I kind of still don't. It's a little perfumey for me, but in a weird way, it is thirst quenching. It's hard to stop drinking it. Mm-hmm. I will give you credit for that. It's just a little perfumey or something for me, but I get it. I understand why people like it.
1: Yeah.
0: What would you eat with this?
1: I would do an ice cream float with it. You could do it over vanilla bean ice cream.
0: That'd be interesting. It would not work, I guess.
1: Yeah. Other than that, you could do
21: a fresh summer salad.
1: Yeah.
0: Yeah.
21: Like a citrus salad.
1: Mm-hmm.
21: Oh, my
1: or
21: God.
1: Or a white fish, any white fish.
21: Mm-hmm.
0: Yeah. Okay. I'll give you that.
1: Mm-hmm. Any sort of lemon chicken would go to.
21: It's great.
0: No, it's not great. It's not great.
21: I'm going to boss you around because you said you like it. It's great. I mean, and I don't want to hear anything else about it.
0: Where's my bush apple at? Hang on. Let me get back to the...
21: That's my directive.
0: My all-American bush apple over here. God damn it. All right. How do they get these beers, Trixie?
21: All right. Corner of East Washington, Oak Street. Look for that bright orange arrow. Johnny, I'm handing you over a Schlitz right now.
0: Yeah!
21: It's the last one at Trixie's. It's discontinued forever. It's never coming back.
0: What?
21: That's it. So put it in your fridge. Choose wisely when you drink it. But yeah, Schlitz put Milwaukee on the map, made Milwaukee famous. It's over, and they're moving on.
0: How is this real?
21: Yeah.
0: How did we talk about this? Did this just happen?
1: I saw Trixie's post about it a while ago.
0: Interesting. Yep. I did not
21: We've known
0: that.
21: For a few weeks. I know some people are like, oh, they'll bring it back, and I'm here to tell you that's not happening.
0: I'm holding out for the Schlitz pineapple. Yeah. I think
21: but
0: that's
21: anyways,
0: gonna be
21: enjoy. Right. And
0: thank you for that.
21: Another era.
0: All right.
21: Corner of East Washington Oak Street, bright orange arrow. Look for the delicious goodness. People are in there to help you choose which ones you want to try from the six-pack today. Lemon lavender is amazing. Don't let anyone else tell you otherwise.
0: Oh, my God. There's a shot over the bow. All right. Thank you, Trixie.
21: Bye.
0: I'm going to put this next to my, what's the toppling Goliath in my birch wrapper I have put away in my top dresser?
1: Oh, Pseudo Sue?
0: No. The one that...
1: Breakfast?
0: Is it breakfast stout? No.
1: It's a
21: go high low, huh?
1: It's a stout one.
0: Yeah, it's the stout. It's in that birch wrapper. And you cannot get your hands on one.
1: Yeah.
0: And he brought us one. I put my Schlitz next to it.
21: There you go.
0: I will keep it for a rainy day.
1: I think that's not going to age as well as
21: I wouldn't keep it forever.
0: Okay, I'll drink it Tuesday.
21: Yeah.
0: All right, good to see you.
21: I wouldn't keep it forever.
0: Thanks,
21: okay,
0: Trix. Have a good week. Appreciate you. More from the Children's Radiothon, Children's Hospital Radiothon on the way here at JJ.
7: Good morning. Peak traffic time now with pockets of congestion on the northbound interstate between 94 and 151 and on the westbound Beltline between Rimrock and Seminole Highway. Brake lights in the construction zone on John Nolan and on westbound K at 12 in Ashton. Plus traffic light congestion starting up downtown and East Wash Capitol Square and campus. Other main routes at the posted speeds. No crashes or delays. With your JJO traffic, I'm Stacey Kay.
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1: 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What am I going to do about
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1: that?
0: Always worst case scenario. 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
1: 100%. 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
0: And you know, part of it is just letting somebody know you have a lawyer.
1: Right.
0: So you're not taken advantage of, mm-hmm. 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
2: The JJO Morning News with Biatch.
1: Oof. Oh, good morning, everybody. I feel like I haven't talked to you all morning. Oh. Because I haven't done a single news.
0: Well, you haven't talked to anybody in Lodi because of the snow blizzard.
1: They can't even hear us through the snow.
0: Man, oh, man. Oh, no. At least you get a day off from work. Damn.
1: Okay. Delavan police officer has resigned immediately following his arrest on stalking charges in Illinois. Yeah. Joshua Bittner faces charges stemming from contacting a woman against the orders of the Winnebago County, Illinois Sheriff's Office. The woman detailed a long pattern of harassment in court docs obtained by TMJ4.
0: TMJ!
1: Before being hired by the Delavan Police Department in 2023, Bittner was an officer in Beloit. But he resigned from that position while the police department investigated his behavior. Oh, wow, what a guy. What a guy. Why are we just floating around? They're, you know, it's kind of like the Catholic Church. They just move them to different police departments.
0: Thinking about that.
1: Mm-hmm.
0: Right.
1: Yeah. So I guess he was not supposed to contact this woman. He was supposed to stay away from guns and weapons until his trials begins. But how are you supposed to do that when he is carrying a weapon?
0: So, who do you take your, do you go to another police department? I don't know, what do you do?
1: Right.
0: Hey, he would never do anything like that. He's a great guy. Right. Decorated, never do anything like that. Yeah, well, he's in a tree staring in my bathroom window right now.
1: Mm-hmm.
0: Great.
1: But that was like the guy, this other one really pissed me off. The former Portage police officer, Cameron Coronado. Allegedly shoved a pacifier into his infant child's mouth and down the baby's throat so hard that he caused a brain bleed.
0: What?
1: He's charged with child abuse, intentionally.

0: doesn't show up.
1: And a woman is like, hey, I'm going to C-cap this person.
0: Right.
1: There's no indication that he has domestic abuse history. So he's just going to go on and do it again. And this is how women end up dead.
0: Sounds anger issues.
1: This is how they end up in these relationships with these assholes. It's terrible. And we just keep doing it.
0: Was the...
1: How are we to know there were never any signs?
0: Was the mom there? Was there a mother there? A girlfriend? Or?
1: With the baby thing?
0: Yeah.
1: He was watching his own kid when it happened.
0: Okay.
1: So, yeah. I mean, what are you supposed to do?
0: That's the most depressing thing I'll probably hear today.
1: Mm-hmm. Yeah, well,
0: thanks for that.
1: Yeah, well. There you go. Sorry to be the bearer of bad news.
0: Take the time out, bro. I wonder what his excuse was when he was in court or whatever. You know, so I assume the hospital knows. They're like, this is not.
1: Well, they get there with the brain bleed and he probably had mouth trauma. And
0: fire.
1: They probably see there is some sort of trauma there.
0: Yeah, you'd think there could be an overriding like board of medicine that could, I don't know. It's weird. That's not an accident.
1: No. Sure ain't.
0: Oh, that sucks.
1: Yeah.
0: Well. Oh, bring me the baby. I could use another one.
1: Okay, so I have a Karen scenario. A guy started his Corvette after getting gas at a Texas station. Gas station. A woman walked over, kicked his car door, and went off on him because she's got sensitive little ears. I have what the dude recorded. Give me PC2.
0: Uh-oh.
2: You understand what I said to you, sir?
3: I understand, ma'am.
2: I will call the police.
3: I'm calling the police.
2: And have them enforce the law. Do you understand?
3: Ma'am.
2: Do you understand?
3: You just take my vehicle, ma'am.
2: Do you understand?
1: Oh, my God.
3: Take my vehicle.
2: Do you understand? I'm
3: back away from my car now.
2: I have tinnitus.
3: Back away from my car. Back away from my car.
2: No. You have to certify that you understand me. Do you understand?
1: Oh, my God.
0: If she kicked my car, her leg would be in a cast by lunch. F you. Was he revving? I could hear the, I like that sound of those
1: the
0: new
1: chugging
0: vets
1: in the background. Oh, yeah.
0: That.
1: It says that he just started his Corvette.
0: Yeah. Well, yeah. I think they start out with a pretty good growl.
1: They do.
0: And then slow down. Calm down.
1: It's also not anybody else's problem that you have sensitive ears. Put your earmuffs on, I guess. But how irritating is this woman? Holy.
2: Do you understand? Do you understand?
3: Just take my vehicle, ma'am.
2: Do you understand?
1: Oh, my God. Girl.
0: Oh. Do you understand? I understand that it's the last car you're ever going to kick. Just walk away, dude. I don't know. Well,
1: or just let the dude get his gas and leave, and it'll be over very soon. Everything will be over very soon.
0: I mean, if that's all he did and then pulled away, that's not disturbing the peace or anything by any measure. You know?
1: Nope.
0: Or those cars wouldn't even be allowed on the road.
1: I can't believe, with the way things are,
0: she's probably
1: and this is also in Texas, I would not be messing with anybody.
0: HOA.
1: Like, with the way people are these days, I'm not approaching anybody anywhere to complain about anything because I'm scared I'm going to get shot.
0: Well, when somebody goes by with a loud radio, does she run out with a baseball bat?
1: Right.
0: I mean, Jesus, lady. The world is loud. What do you do when an airplane, an F-35 flies over? I shoot it. I just start shooting it.
1: You know?
0: Idiot.
1: Yeah. How do you get through anything?
0: I don't know. I don't. I mean, it's not midnight. You're not revving your Harley with straight pipes. This is

0: What do you do? What do you do? I hope she doesn't live next to an interstate.
1: What do you do with these people?
0: Well, she's going to get her leg broke. I mean, you can't. You're going to kick the wrong door, and somebody's going to shoot you in the butt.
1: Yeah, you're going to mess with the wrong person.
0: Karen, you moron.
1: You come up to someone's car like that.
0: Though, there's one thing about, if you want to file a complaint, that's fine. If it's a neighbor and it's midnight, that's fine. But, man, you start physically on a car.
1: Right. And you're in Texas and everybody's got a gun.
0: Dude.
1: You're out your mind.
0: Yeah, you're stupid.
1: Your self-preservation is not there.
0: Yeah. Karen. Did you? I certify, sign here that you heard me. Right. Did you hear me?
1: No. What was that about?
0: Sign here. How did that guy? That guy did everything he could to not do a burnout and smoke those tires. Imagine that like a Chevelle pulls up and she's out there. I told you.
1: Do you understand? Sign here. Like, what is happening?
0: I mean, I've had tinnitus in my right ear forever, and I've never kicked a car.
1: Look at you getting through life.
0: Kicked anything that's so funny. That's funny. That's really funny. And whatever. If your tinnitus is that bad, you should get noise canceling headphones or put earplugs in.
1: Yeah.
0: And then just save what you have. I mean, you shouldn't even, if you're that sensitive, you shouldn't even be walking around without something in your ear. And save what you got, you know?
1: Oy, oy, oy.
0: And then otherwise, it's why I carry bear spray in my car in case Karen rolls up and starts kicking my
2: vehicle. Do you understand?
3: I'm back away from my car now.
2: I have tinnitus.
3: Back away from my car. Back away from my car.
2: No, you have to certify that you understand.
0: You know what? I'm a live and let guy. Live and let live guy. I would have called the cops and sued her ass. Dude, I'm not even kidding.
1: You can't be going around kicking people's property.
0: You know?
1: Jeez Louise.
0: So, yeah, I would have called the cops. Whew. They want destruction of property in a heartbeat.
1: All right.
0: I don't care.
1: Fingering the news and fisting the facts. I'm BH.
0: Now you

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1: Today is National Orgasm Day.
2: I'll have an orgasm, and for my drink, I'd like a banana daiquiri.
3: I'm going to ask you a simple question about sex. Do you ever fake it?
4: You cannot fake an erection.
0: This is the Fake at 8.
5: No, that's just science fiction.
6: Kind of like the female orgasm.
0: With Johnny and Dee. JJO.
7: Thanks, bud. Fake at 8 brought to you by the Vegas Club, the venue with a menu and a view. Christ almighty.
8: Microphones.
7: How do they work?
8: Overrated.
7: Turns out you need them on.
8: Brenda.
9: Yeah.
8: Lovely Italian name. Just kidding. How are you?
9: I'm good. How are you?
8: I'm good. I appreciate your friends putting you up to this. I know it's across the bear, but I appreciate you tuning in. And, yeah. We're ready.
9: Oh. Oh. Oh. Oh, my God, right there. Oh, oh God, yes.
10: Do you understand?
11: Ma'am.
10: Do you understand?
11: Just take my vehicle, ma'am.
10: Do you understand?
8: Can't make everybody happy, Brenda. I don't know what. All right. What do you think?
7: Justin from Boston.
8: Thank God for technology. I'd be in the soup line this morning.
7: Justin from Boscobel is a dirty dog.
10: Do you understand?
8: Well, Justin ruined it for everybody because he can't control his. His emotions, very eloquent, poetic, Justin there. All right. Hey, Brenda, amazing. Thank you for that. I appreciate it. I needed something. I just needed a friend, and thank you for that. Talk to you later. Thank you.
9: Tom.
8: All right, talk to you later. Brenda from Italy. Nope. He ruined it. Sorry. Call back tomorrow. Wrong line. Who dis? All right, what do we got coming up?
7: Can't believe it.
8: You gotta check back in with the radio. Thought, what else you working on there, BS? What
7: Pizza for Thursday.
8: Oh, that's the stuff I'm talking about.
12: Good morning. Still some congestion on the northbound interstate between 94 and 151 and on the westbound Beltline between Fish Hatch and Seminole Highway. Brake lights in the construction zone on John Nolan, plus traffic light congestion downtown on East Wash, Capitol Square, and campus. Other main routes set the posted speeds. No crashes or delays. With your JJO traffic, I'm Stacey Kay.
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7: 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And even if now is not the right time and you got a couple things you got to clean up with your credit report, it's fine to talk to Dan about that, and he'll let you know. I mean, it gets kind of confusing. There's lots of free services online to be like, okay, what do I do with my credit report? But those can kind of be misleading. So Dan is a good guy to give you the guidance, right?
27: 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It's about finding out what your goals are, and if there's any way that I can help you accomplish them, I'm going to do that.
7: Nice.
8: I did want to mention Cash Advantage real quick because I know we're out of time. 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
27: Like a great uppercut, Johnny.
8: Great uppercut. 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It's violent, but I like it, Dan. I like your style there. So.
27: Trying to follow your lead, my friend.
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8: 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It's a turf war on that house.
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8: 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Appreciate you.
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0: When news happens, she's at the bar.
1: Bartender, I really did it this time. 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
0: The JJO Morning News with Bia.
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3: Hey!

0: Happy Pizza Thursday. I got some bad news for Pizza Thursday. There's a recall happening over a possible salmonella contamination. 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The thin crust bacon, chicken bacon ranch, and stuffed crust chicken bacon ranch. 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The biscuits, crust, sausage, and cheese breakfast pizza. And the biscuit, crust, cooked pork belly crumbles, cooked bacon topping, pepper and onion breakfast pizza. Damn, that's a lot happening.
1: A lot of death.
0: Usually the salmonella issues come from flour. Did you know that?
1: No. I did not know that. I thought it was just... I thought it was uncooked meat. I thought it was just a thing there. No.
0: Right. Yeah.
1: Raw things. But the flour, did you say flour?
0: Yeah.
1: That's interesting.
0: Mm-hmm.
1: All right. That was like bad milk and raw meat. All right. I'm not going to fight with you.
0: Salmonella contaminates flour because it's a raw agricultural product.
1: Yeah.
0: Often introduced when grain is grown in fields and not killed. Killed!
1: You'll get diarrhea, killed. But you'll feel skinny as hell.
0: Man, what have you been doing? You look great.
1: Vomiting for 4 days.
0: Well, I'm on my deathbed. But thanks.
1: A little gassy. Can't keep anything down for a month. Yeah, no, thanks. Appreciate it. Look at these abs.
0: Jesus. Oh, that's terrible. Oh, no. Tracy messaged me. She's like, oh, no, I have the Aldi breakfast pizza you just mentioned in my freezer. Oh, no. Look at that. We saved a life today.
1: Take it out, bury it in the backyard. That's what I do.
0: Yeah.
1: Right next to the...
0: That's right.
1: Next to the cat.
0: Oh, no.
1: Yeah.
0: And then I guess Trader Joe's has a new frozen pizza that people are rating a bazillion out of 10. It's a Detroit-style uncured pepperoni pizza. Man, I do like Detroit-style pizza. Holy smokes.
1: Yeah, me too.
0: Mm-hmm. If you are a Trader Joe's fan, try that Detroit-style uncured pepperoni pizza and get back to me.
1: Like that golden bottom crust on that Detroit.
0: Yeah.
1: And what's the uncured part?
0: The uncured pepperoni.
1: Uncured pepperoni.
0: Yeah. It's savory.
1: Sounds
0: more
1: good.
0: More savory.
1: Okay.
0: It's using natural methods, primarily sea salt and celery powder or juice, rather than synthetic sodium nitrates.
1: Oh, okay.
0: Yeah.
1: I like the sound of that.
0: Because you care about your health while you're stuffing it.
1: Yeah, right.
0: Your mouth with a giant slice of za.
1: Six, seven beers to wash it down with.
0: Yeah, and then you go and you do a line off a hooker's ass.
1: Yep.
0: It's fine.
1: Darn right.
0: Yeah, I know. I was thinking the same thing, Devin. Maybe I'm stupid, but why do we care about salmonella if you just cook it right? I know. I was wondering the same thing. Why does it matter if you just cook it?
1: Well, you just said it was in... Oh, I see what you're saying. So, well, it clearly is hard to kill. Kind of like Steven Seagal. Anyways, isn't that true?
0: Well...
1: It's on everything.
0: Why is salmonella hard to kill? Is that what you're saying?
1: Yeah.
0: I wonder if it's because they just don't want you having it out in your kitchen, cross-contaminating.
1: But I see what
0: things.
1: He's saying. Yeah, if you 188 degrees, it kills salmonella.
0: I thought the same thing. I was like, if you just cook your effing pizza.
1: Yeah.
0: But I think they just don't want people farting around with it.
1: Yeah.
0: The symptoms appear within 6 hours to 6 days.
1: I mean, which
0: is the problem with this.
1: Plopping your chicken all over the kitchen, though, it's going to get on things.
0: Chicken plop.
1: You know, right?
0: Chicken plop.
1: I mean, if it's on a plate and then you don't rinse the plate, then you got salmonella.
0: Right.
1: What are you, simple? Who is that guy? What are you, Devin?
0: Devin's going to come here and kick your ass.
1: Just kidding, Devin. I'm an old crippled man, Devin. Don't hurt me.
0: Give me PC, too. Dude, you're not even going to believe this.
2: First the law. Do you understand? Do you understand?
0: That's Devin coming for you.
1: Devin, can't we all just get along? I mean, come on, man.
0: Well, most people recover from salmonella poisoning without treatment in 4 to 7 days. God, wouldn't that suck to be puking and crapping for 4 to 7 days.
1: I'm telling you, I had warm onions once, chopped up onions on a hot dog once at a golf outing, and besides COVID, it's the sickest I've ever been.
0: Yeah,
1: from food poisoning. Yeah, mm-hmm. Sickest. Never, ever, ever, ever, ever eat a warm onion, chopped up, diced. That's been not on ice. Don't. I wouldn't even do it then if it's been outside.
0: Mm-hmm.
1: I was literally I thought I was paralyzed. It was so bad. I couldn't even walk to the bathroom.
0: Mm-hmm. Let's see here. So this is saying it was previously recalled dry milk powder. Might be the reason.
1: Oh, that's interesting.
0: Yeah. My God. Mm. It gets crazy too. The recalls sometimes, it looks like they were pretty prompt on this one, but a lot of times it takes a long time for them to go through just because of how our food system is here, but let's not get started on
1: that. Look at this here. Onion poisoning causes oxidative damage to red blood cells, leading to anemia and potential death. All forms, raw, cooked, or powder, are toxic. In humans, onions can cause severe gastrointestinal distress due to fructans, or in rare cases, botulism. Yeah.
0: To go fruct yourself.
1: I think I'll fructin myself. Yes. Onions contain N-propyl disulfide, which causes destruction of red blood cells. I swear to God. There it is. I had it all. Vomiting, diarrhea, no appetite, pale gums, rapid heart rate. I had all of it.
0: Pale gums.
1: I had onion poisoning. I'm lucky to be here. You're very lucky people.
0: I knew that was coming. I knew.
1: You're welcome. You're lucky. My Skee-Ball's here. There's trouble.
0: Oh, new non-point.
1: Oh,
0: why don't we just put this in right now? Let's do it.
1: Let's do some. Tell us about it,
0: Skee-Ball. Oh, you smell nice.
1: Do you have a story? Is there a story?
0: Did you shower today?
1: Did you shower?
3: And washed my hair.
0: Wow.
3: It's a big day.
0: It is a big day. You smell good.
3: Big day in the ski household.
0: All right.
1: You didn't shave, though.
3: Looks like I
1: you
3: did got shave
1: like,
3: the underarms.
1: Now you got like a 5-day shadow.
3: Oh, under here.
1: Yeah, you got that hair. You
3: I
1: got
3: know,
1: that,
3: you're jealous.
1: You got that one long. Oh, my God. I can't help it. I'm bald. Jesus.
0: You get the
1: blame my father.
0: You can't even grow a beard right.
3: Splotchy-ass beard coming over and attacking my thinking whisker. Just go away with you. Whatever.
1: My thinking whisker. That whisker does more thinking than this show does in 5 hours. Let
3: Trust
1: me. Tell
3: me.
1: You.
3: Trust no. me.
0: This show's only 4 hours.
1: Oh, yeah, that's right.
3: Time, radio, hair growing,
1: she's
3: all
1: gonna,
3: hard things.
1: She's going to make me work an extra hour, I know.
3: Yes.
1: All right. Are we good?
0: Yeah, it's new 9-point. It's called Is It?
1: Ooh.
0: First and only on JJM.

0: 94.1 JJO First Only. Is it new out the kitchen? It's 9 Point. I know they got a record coming out this summer. Don't know what it's called, but sometime out this summer. And I like that. Some moving parts on that song. Do you dig?
1: I dig.
0: All right, man. I like that. The Radiothon. American Family Children's Hospital Radiothon. Looking for 7 champions, 7 more champions this hour. 10 for this hour. 10 honor the 10 nurse navigators in complex care. So if you want to hook that up, we love the $15 option around here. We're big fans. We've been doing that for years. You think, well, I can't do a big cash dump right now. But $15 a month, doable, painless, and really adds up. And, boy, I just think we get those in bunches. That really leaves a chunk of change to help with gas and food and critical care. It all adds up and goes into the big fund of love for everybody at the hospital.
1: And I feel like most of us know somebody that's utilized the American Family Children's Hospital.
0: Yep.
1: You know, and for sure. They really do incredible things there. And this all goes for the families. You know, it's not going towards paying a doctor's salary or fixing, you know, something at the hospital. It's not anything like that. This is for taking care of the families and the kids there. So it's pretty rad to think that we're all helping. It's kind of like it's the village, right?
0: Would that make us the first line of defense or the last line of defense?
1: I don't know. Kind of like a little safety net. I don't know. What are we?
0: I like
1: we're
0: that.
1: A warm blanket.
0: I like the safety net. And it does get used. And you can go to WJJO.com, 1-877-719-KIDS, to get a hold of the donor hotline. And just take a minute. If you want to do $15 a month, that'd be great. Or more, whatever. We're not here to tell you how to spend your money, but we'd love to hear from you at 1-877-719-KIDS, the 2026 American Family Children's Hospital Radiothon. Also, you know, I find it adulting is hard enough. Finding the tastiest coffee on earth should not be. That was a long, stupid quote.
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0: pretty reckless, JJ. They'll be opening up for AC/DC at Camp Randall. I saw a little blippity-blippity that 2% of ticket sales are left at Camp Randall.
1: A blippity-blip?
0: Yeah, it's just a little blippity-blippity-blooper. And 2%, so beware.
1: It's 2%, so you do the math.
0: Because the damn family's coming to town. We want everybody there. 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By the way, the snow emergency has been lifted in Lodi. Streets are open again. The plows have been out, and they are ready to roll.
1: Heard it here first.
0: Lodi is back to normal. Everything's going to be fine. Don't panic. Don't push the panic button. All right. More with the Radiothon coming up for American Family Children's Hospital. We'll update you on that. And wrap some news up. What do we got left? Anything?
1: Drunk.
0: Huh?
1: It's drunk.
0: No, somebody drunk.
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0: Hello, ladies and gentlemen. Johnny here for QC Kinetics. They're on American Parkway over there across from the Quick Trip up by AmFam Insurance. You know where Aaron's Snug Pub is?
1: Yeah.
0: Stupid question. They're right across the street. QC Kinetics. And they're over here on Science Drive. We don't know anything about science, but I know where the road is. I want to show you, what's today, Thursday? Tuesday was my first visit. I'm getting treatment on my knees because I have arthritis, and I'm feel like I'm 120 years old. Take a look at this. This is what they took, drained out of my knee.
1: Oh, wow.
0: Two of those.
1: It's apple juice.
0: It's one way to put it. You should smell it. You think it looks good, you ought to smell it. They took that out of my knee. They drained my knee, and I will tell you, it was instant relief. I told you I'm going to get emotional about this. I could tell immediately when this was taken out of my body. And then especially when I got up and walked around, the clicking stopped. And I'm telling you, I don't know what this stuff does. She told me the name and I don't remember the name of it. But it's what your body produces to help with things that are going bad in your body. It's like a brine or something. So that's out of my body. Two of those bad boys. Instant relief.
1: That's wild.
0: And that's before we haven't even got to the stem cells yet. But what I did on my visit was, I had a great consultation, because I don't want to do surgery. I'm too young for a knee replacement. That's not going to happen. And but this arthritis thing, I'm telling you, if you are living with arthritis, me specifically, and it's just the way it is in my knees, 10 years of karate will do that to you, front snap kicks. We got that out of my knee, and we did a platelet-rich plasma. We took a blood draw and did platelets from that and put them back in my knee. And I'm telling you, and they put it in the upper band right above your kneecap. And I'm telling you, she said, you're going to be a little sore for a couple hours. Ice it down. And I was a little sore as they put the platelets back in. And then within a couple of hours, I'm telling you, I feel like I'm on two new wheels already. And it's been 2 days. I cannot tell you how excited I am. And I did not expect this. I did not expect a miracle. And I guess I'm not supposed to use the word miracle, but if you live with arthritis and you wake up and you're stiff and it's hard to move around, I don't care whether it's your back, your shoulder, I don't care where it is in your knees, and you don't have the mobility, it's time to treat it. And I can't wait. It's like a 3-month treatment, I think. I'll keep you informed as I go, but so I've got a few more treatments before we get to the stem cells, which will be taken out of my hip bone. I am so excited to get this done. I'm so excited I didn't wait. And I almost did. Is it a needle? I hate needles. Oh, my God. It was a pinch. It was just a pinch when they took when they put it back in my knee. It's just a strange little pressure. Other than that, it's nothing to even worry about. So it's regenerative. That's what it's about for joint pain, arthritis. Get over there and get a consultation and get to know everybody. And you don't have to make any snap crazy decisions. Just find out about it. And the stem cell therapy and the plasma and all the things you'll go through as you start using your body to naturally heal. It's quite impressive, and I am beyond excited to be a part of it. So heal up at 608-319-1790 or 50. I'm sorry, let me give it again. I screwed that up. 608-319-1750. Or you can go to the website. They're on AmFam Parkway over there, and then they're over here on Science Drive. QC Kinetics, it can help you get a hold of.
19: 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You hear it fourth.
0: You know, you get lippy, I'll snap kick you. I'm back in. I'm back in the game, dude.
1: Bring it. Bring it.
0: Snap kick is strong.
1: You don't scare me.
0: He's strong in this one.
1: All right, we're going to head down to Florida for this, and you know it's going to be good. Officers in Florida found a beer can in a woman's Happy Meal box in her vehicle during a DUI investigation.
0: Oh, no. That's a
1: PC, too.
0: I like her style.
2: Did you have anything to drink while you were at the bowling alley?
3: I had a Top Chef Margarita Grand Marnier and Patron.
2: Right now, you are being placed under arrest for a DUI.
4: You ever seen this kind of Happy Meal?
5: I did say she had a Heineken or two. Where was that located at?
4: Right here on the floorboard. This was over on its side.
0: And I would
24: Florida, but that's America's wing.
0: I just blame McDonald's and say somebody screwed up.
1: Be like, I did not order that. It's their problem.
0: It's a new product called McBeer. They sell it with McFrench fry.
1: Man, and you do not have to be that specific when you're telling them what you ordered.
0: I tell you what, though, she'd be a hell of a waitress. She made me thirsty. She'd be like, would you like to order our top shelf blah, blah, blah? Yes, I believe I would.
1: Oh, my God. Crazy.
0: Funny, man. Well, no wonder she was so happy.
1: Yeah.
0: Very nice.
1: That's also, what did she?
2: Do you have anything to drink while you were at the bowling alley?
3: I had a Top Chef Margarita Grand Marnier and Patron.
1: What kind of bowling alley you going to? Man, I go to a bowling alley, I order something simple.
0: They call that the happiest meal of all.
1: Jesus Christ.
0: It's not just a happy meal, it's the most happiest meal.
1: Well, that's crazy.
0: Beers. That's funny. Grand Marnier and tequila. It's a happy meal. It's the most happiest meal.
1: Well, that's crazy.
0: Beers. That's funny. Grand Marnier and tequila. Is that what she said?
1: Yeah.
0: I've never had Grand Marnier. I've only had Grand

0: I'm telling you, there's some weird crap going on, man. I told you. It's like it went from Lodi, like to Beaver Dam, over to Horicon, up Mayville. I'm telling you, man.
1: Wow.
0: Some schnick going on.
1: It is nuts around
0: there
1: here.
0: There is some schnick going down, man.
1: All right. I'm going to wrap it up because we got radiothon stuff to get to. Fingering the news and fisting the facts. I'm BI.

0: Yeah, they act like children, but at least they're potty trained. Well, mostly. Get up to no good with Johnny and Dee. Mornings.
1: Now that you mention it, everybody does look kind of dumpy.
0: 94.1 JJO.

0: seeker and crawl back to my coffin. Johnny and the Biatch, how's it going? The radiothon rocking.
1: Dude, it is.
0: We're doing good. I appreciate everybody calling in as champions. $15 a month. And that takes comes out of your, gets put on your credit card. And no pain. No pain, no gain, as we say. And you can help out. We're looking for 14 champions this hour, 16 in total, in support of the 16 beds in the pediatric seventh floor unit. We've got two very bulked up champions, I have to say. They're ripped.
1: My God, you just cannot help yourself. Just
0: totally ripped, man. So we're looking for 14 champions. 1-877-719-KIDS. K-I-D-S.
1: Thanks. I was so confused. WJJ.com. You can set it up there, too. That's from Goodman's Jewelers. They make it super duper easy. Oh, my God. We just got another champion just like that. So we need 13 right now, which is awesome. Yeah. And this is all brought to you by Wings Credit Union, helping us out with the American Family Children's Hospital Radiothon. And your money goes right to the families and
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1: Yeah,
0: 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Their money stays there, our money stays here.
1: Yes,
0: so we can help you out, whether it's in need now or in the future. It's we support the American Family Children's Hospital Radiothon. 877-719-KID.
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0: 401-JJO. 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So we have a major announcement. Okay, are you ready? This is a major store announcement.
1: Oh.
0: We've never done one of these. Is this like breaking right now?
1: I didn't know you were going to do this.
0: I didn't either. I just thought of it.
1: IKEA is coming to Madison.
0: Ah!
1: The furniture giant announced plans Thursday. Hey, that's today.
0: Hey, how you doing? Breaking news.
1: To bring a new store to the Prairie Town Center at 215 Junction Road, which is on the west side. It's where Target's at.
0: Oh, my God.
1: It's where the old Bed Bath & Beyond is at. I just spent half an hour explaining this to Johnny and drawing up a map.
0: It's a good thing they put that jug handle in. I would have got lost.
1: The store will be the chain's second in the state, joining the Oak Creek location they opened way back in 2018.
0: Old Oak Creek.
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0: Dude, you sold me. You are a good sales IKEA person. Are they paying you? Because they paid me.
1: Shh.
0: Quiet.
1: The 54,000 square foot Madison store will feature fully furnished room settings with over 5,000 products on display.
0: Oh.
1: The store will also house IKEA's Swedish deli, serving foods including
0: meatballs. The Swedish meatballs. I've had those. I had them in Chicago. They're a little salty. They might have got some drywall. They taste a little like drywall. But.
1: And hot dogs.
0: Oh.
1: And falafel balls.
0: Oh.
1: It's going to open the new store this fall.
0: Wow. No, what confused me was Bed Bath & Beyond is in the strip itself. That's where I'm a little confused. Am I wrong about that?
1: Where what?
0: Where the hell are they going to put that thing?
1: In the old Bed Bath & Beyond.
0: I understand that. We just went over that.
1: I do. What don't you understand?
0: It's not big enough. Those stores are like the size of cities. I'm a little confused. I thought it would have
1: 54,000 square feet.
0: Massive.
1: It's massive. But were you ever in Bed Bath & Beyond?
0: No, but I know where it is. Right? It's on the Target side, right?
1: The Target. What do you mean the Target side?
0: Is it in the strip of shops by the Target?
1: Yeah.
0: Right. So are they gonna go up? Or are they gonna demolish something? That's my question. Or are they gonna put it in the parking lot? I'm just a little confused.
1: But I think the Bed Bath & Beyond was 54,000 square feet.
0: Oh, I didn't. It didn't seem to be that big.
1: Yeah.
0: I've been in that one. We bought a shower curtain rod in there. Fancy. John. But it didn't seem that big to me. That's why I'm having some confusion with it. I need another drink.
1: Yeah.
0: I need a cocktail is what I need. No, I did not think that store was that big. It sure didn't seem like it.
1: Yeah.
0: It didn't seem like there were, because the IKEAs I've been in are six floors.
1: Mm.
0: Huh?
1: Nope, this one's going to be 54,000 square feet.
0: All right, so maybe a little toned-down version of IKEA. Oh, it's a college town, you know? They're big in college towns.
1: Corey says, IKEA gives me more anxiety than Woodman's. No, thank you.
0: Yeah, but they don't have the clickety-clack on the floor, though. The clickety-clack drives me insane. I hear it fuels my nightmares.
1: I have never been to IKEA, so...
0: Oh, you haven't?
1: Corey, if...
0: You've never been to an IKEA?
1: No.
0: I'm shocked to hear that. Yeah, they're stressful. I don't know if you'd enjoy that.
1: Well, it's not sounding like it. It's not sounding like it.
0: Yeah, but I think I'm basing my... All my ideas on IKEA are the one in Chicago. It's the only IKEA I've ever been in, the north up by the airport.
1: Yeah.
0: So, and that was on a Saturday.
1: Oh, that sounds like a terrible idea.
0: It's like Walt Disney.
1: Yeah.
0: I'm like, what? Swedish meatball? Sure. Anyways. All right. When's that open in the fall?
1: In the fall, they
0: said. Jeez, dude, this town's cray cray. So, IKEA, they got you surrounded. You think they would have done that in like an Economowalk, something more central?
1: Oak Creek. They have one at Oak Creek.
0: Yeah, where Oak Creek, though? That's not...
1: It's Milwaukee.
0: I know. It's Milwaukee proper, right? It's not Oconomowoc.
1: But Oconomowoc is by Milwaukee.
0: Yeah, I know, but I'm just
1: so
0: saying...
1: Why would you do it so close?
0: No, no, no. I'm saying I would have thought they would have split the difference and put up the mothership in somewhere between Madison and Milwaukee, because they already got one in Chicago.
1: Oh.
0: That's all I'm saying. You think they would have kind of attracted... But I guess if you're going to take make it a weekend, going to IKEA, you don't care where it is.
1: Yeah.
0: Oh, man. I'm so stressed out right now. I need a drink.
1: The IKEA in Minneapolis is 364,000 square feet.
0: Okay, check the one in Chicago. That's the one I'm concerned about. The one up by O'Hare. That's got to be 250,000 square feet. That's why the one here is throwing me off. Because of the square footage.
1: Over 400,000 square feet.
0: No wonder I got lost. All right. So this is a baby IKEA. All right. That makes more sense.
1: Hold on.
0: We thought it was going to be in a tent in the parking lot.
1: Okay. The largest Costco in the world is in Salt Lake City, and that's 235,000 square feet.
0: Wow.
1: Like, so this IKEA is like...
0: Yeah, it's a little baby one.
1: Yeah.
0: It's a little baby one. All right, I got it.
1: Let's see. What's the largest IKEA in the world?
0: Largest IKEA in the world. Probably one in Salt Lake.
1: Oh, my God.
0: No, probably one in Sweden.
1: Take a guess, you son of a bitch.
0: Mommy's yelling at me. I don't know. What is it?
1: Okay. The world's largest IKEA.
0: 7 million.
1: Is located at the Mall of Asia complex.
0: Oh my God!
1: In Metro Manila, Philippines.
0: 650.
1: It is 700,000 to 730,000 square feet.
0: So,
1: serving as both a retail space and a large distribution center.
0: Think of three Costcos stacked,
1: dude.
0: Oh my God, my knee hurts just thinking. Good thing I'm going to QC Kinetics.
1: Holy smokes.
0: I'm going to need the wheelchair.
1: The Oak Creek IKEA is much calmer than the one in Schaumburg.
0: Oh, okay. Okay, gotcha. Thank you.
1: The Oak Creek one is a mini one, yeah.
0: Okay, gotcha. I didn't know they did mini ones. I thought they were all just megaplexes. I didn't know. I don't know the IKEA situation. Wow. All right.
1: We're learning a lot.
0: Yeah, that explains a few things. I'm going to tone it down over here. I'm like, yeah, the... So I thought they were going to like Texas Roadhouse the parking lot and just throw up a monster in the parking lot. I'm like, well, you have to build a parking basement on that thing. All right. I'm much calmer now. I got excited. Thank you for explaining.
1: Yeah, calm down.
0: Yeah, I get my blood pressure. A little coffee to calm John down. Dude, think about it. We're going to be able to get off the air, go get some margaritas at Chili's, and just go hog wild at IKEA together. How about it?
1: That sounds terrible.
0: Yes, it sure as hell does.

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19: Continuing on with the American Family Children's Hospital Radiothon, I have a guest here from Middleton Farmers Co-op. He's not a wee lad. He's a medium-sized lad. And here, how are you?
20: I am excellent. How are you guys today?
19: Great to see you. Thanks for coming in.
20: You bet.
19: Before we get going, a little piece of business. Schlitz beer is ceasing production. And I know we had a little discussion before we went on the air. Yeah. You weren't drinking enough Schlitz, lad. I don't care what you guys say. You weren't drinking enough Schlitz.
20: Apparently not.
19: Now, Trixie told me this is the last one they had in the store. Since you're a Schlitz man, I would like to gift this to you.
20: Oh,
19: that could be, this could be the last Schlitz.
2: That's so nice of you.
19: Left in town.
2: That's
19: there it
2: so
19: is.
2: So nice.
19: There it is,
2: that,
19: my man.
20: Wow. That's so generous. Thank you. I'm so glad you stepped up.
2: Oh, see?
19: Thank you.
2: Matches your shoe costume.
19: How about it? Yeah, that's pretty good. I do like what you're wearing today.
20: Thanks.
19: I left mine at the cleaners. I got some spaghetti sauce.
20: There you go. You wouldn't notice on this shoe.
19: I know. I like it. Explain that to everybody.
20: The first year I did this radiothon, it was 9 years ago, I think I wore a 9-foot inflatable dinosaur costume down at the Children's Hospital and had such a great time with that. And I wish I could wear a costume more often. Even at work, D would think that would be funny. But I had these shoes and I thought, you know what? Let's walk a mile in someone else's shoe.
19: Oh.
20: These kids and these families need support, and we don't think about that. Our lives are so great. The things we get to do, the Mott's fruit snacks that you get to chew on, and all the things that are happening while you're looking at your lovely Schlitz sitting in front of you. And we need to think about that more often. And I think the world would be a better place if we walked a mile in someone else's shoes on occasion and kind of felt things the way they're feeling them, and the heartaches and the problems and the lives they have to lead versus what we do.
19: Yeah, that's a great perspective. And then through things like this and guests and patients, you hear about it and then you get connected to it. And otherwise, you won't know.
20: Absolutely.
19: You won't know how much you can help with $15. It's incredible.
20: That's exactly right. And for the cost of a 12-pack of Schlitz and $15,
19: everything's coming up.
20: We throw money away on foolish things sometimes. Sometimes it's in a brown bottle with a really cool label that might be going away.
19: You really want to drink that, don't you? I can tell right now.
20: If it were cold, it'd be broken open already. I can tell you that right now. But with $15, we throw that away on foolish things every day, it seems like. And $15 a month to help a family, to help these organizations that support what's going on at the hospital, and just to have this hospital in this area in Madison and Dane County, we are so fortunate to have it. I wish it didn't have to be here. I wish things were so much better, but life is what life is, and we need these things, and we need to support them. It takes a city, not a village.
2: Yeah,
20: a city.
2: Absolutely. And you can become a champion right now. Just call the donor hotline, 877-719-KIDS, or you can hop onto WJJO.com and just sign up right there. It's super duper easy. And I'm telling you, once you get signed up, you just don't even notice that $15 being gone every month. But I tell you what, the hospital notices that your money is there and they put it to good use for sure. So just helping out those families, man.
19: Looking for 16 champions this hour, 16 in support of the 16 beds on pediatrics. 7th floor, we have Jordan just checked in from Verona. We have looking for 8 champions. 1-877-719-KIDS, 719-KIDS. And I swear to God, none of it will be spent on Schlitz. Not a dime.
20: I
19: promise you. That is the promise we keep right here. How are things at the MFC, my man?
20: Things are well. Life changes and life goes on, and we're doing well. Dee, thank you for coming over and helping us out.
2: I love working at the co-op.
19: Explain her. I'm a little confused here. What's going on with her, man?
2: Yeah, well, I work at the feed store.
20: She works at the feed store. A quick story about Dee. She walked in one day, and the Dee team was running the counter. That's me, by the way. I didn't have much experience on the register, and Dee came in to get some horse feed, and it took her 45 minutes to get checked out because I didn't know what I was doing. But I got her taken care of, and the conversation, I think, went from that to, are you looking for help still, lad? And I said, yes,
19: like,
20: I am.
19: You need help, lad.
20: I need help. I do. And she stepped up, and she's helped us many times and weekends, and I'm so grateful she's there.
19: That's pretty cool. Would you be more comfortable with a pencil and a paper receipt and just doing a cash transaction?
20: Oh, you don't want to get me started on that. That's the way we used to operate our hardware store, was pen and paper and a physical receipt. And then you had to do the math and add the tab. Oh, my goodness. It was terrible.
19: It It's funny, when my grandfather used to run a TV repair business, and when he died, you know, I have a lot of most of his stuff. I go back over his log books, his cashier books, how grandma would subtract the dollar, the change to the penny, and I was like, that's the cutest thing I've ever seen in my life.
20: And I gotta tell you a story when you said that. I have the records from since 1928 all the way to now for the board meetings, and one of the entries in there is from 1945.
19: Oh my.
20: And it's hilarious. The notation was, the board approved cigars to be bought for the annual meeting. I'm like, that's so awesome. Yeah, I asked the board just a few years ago if I could keep doing that, but we don't do that anymore. But I thought that was hilarious that was written down.
19: I thought you were going to say we took the week off because we won World War II and we partied with Schlitz for all week long. It was amazing. Signing off. See you next week.
20: No, I do have an entry in there that said there was a gentleman that was getting a leave of absence because he was heading to basic training, and turns out he was in D-Day. Normandy. Yep.
19: No kidding.
20: Yep.
19: Crazy. He may get back?
20: I don't know. No. Those records are so old. Yeah, right. Most of those people don't remember of that stuff.
19: Yeah, losing track of all that stuff.
20: But it's so cool to have those records.
19: Agreed. It's such a time capsule.
20: Yep, it is.
19: I love that stuff. We'll tell them how to get to, hey, D. Tell me how one would get to Middleton Farmers Co-op.
2: Well, I always just put it in my GPS. No, I'm kidding. We're down on Quarry Road, right? Is that the official address?
20: It's actually 1755 Pleasant View Road.
2: Pleasant View.
20: Take the Beltline as if you're going to Sauk City. Get off on Highway 14. Head towards Spring Green. Go to the third light, which is Pleasant View Road. You'll see a great big sign that says Middleton Farmers Co-op on the left, and it's where the old Fish Building Supply used to be.
19: Yeah, I remember that.
2: And the Senex there, that's part of our co-op, if you're looking for somewhere for lunch, their tacos are insanely good. It's wildly good. Like, you would never expect it. They will blow your mind.
20: Good as any restaurant you've been in. Absolutely.
2: Dude, it's insane. And every single person that I've sent there, like, I've been stopped where people are like, dude, I went to the co-op and got the tacos and you were not wrong.
19: So
2: like,
19: IKEA's got the meatballs. Yep. Costco's got the hot dog.
2: Yep. The co-op's got the tacos.
19: That's
2: dude.
19: Right. It's got tacos.
20: Yep. We got the tacos. We just did a remodel last year. Spent a bit of money. We have a full-fledged kitchen and a nice Mexican restaurant going in there.
19: That's awesome. That's fun. Yeah. That's very, very cool.
2: And the hardware store is amazing too, so make sure you hit up that hardware store. They're incredible.
19: You probably get up Golf Pleasant View there a little bit, don't you?
20: Yeah. We have a few outings. We take the board and employees up. We love it up there.
19: Enjoy that course.
20: Yep.
19: I like it a lot.
20: It is. A great place.
2: I got to plug the feed store too.
19: Yeah, man.
2: I love the feed store. If you have backyard chickens, we are definitely your jam at the feed store. And if you have horses as well, we have an amazing in-store feed at Spirit Plus Nutrition. If you have any questions about it, Helen and Ron are in-house, and they can definitely help you out with any of that. But any of your questions for any of your animals, if you got show lambs, show pigs, we can help you out with all of that stuff. Any of your cattle, we can help you out. So.
20: And we're adding some more pet food now, too. We're going to add a new line of pet food starting very soon.
2: Very
20: in the
2: cool.
20: next couple weeks.
19: Is she getting fast-tracked to management? I mean, that was, like, well-prepared.
20: I'm over here in shock. It's usually my job, but for it.
19: What? And, you know, she'll randomly just blurt this out. I'll be talking about, you know, golf. All of a sudden, she jumps in, cuts me off, and we're talking about chicken feed over here.
20: Johnny, I listen. I know.
19: All right. Well, Lad, it's good to see you.
20: Great to see you guys.
19: But it really is good to see you. Thanks for helping out.
20: You bet.
19: So
20: $15, folks. $15 a month. That's nothing.
19: Looking for 7 champions right now. 1-877-719-KIDS.
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0: That's developed. Yeah. We'll put meat in your hands. Don't forget, on Monday, we do $100 over to Bavaria Sausage. 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
13: 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Or you could even do, like, the kids' birthstone colors. You can kind of get into that, too. Or whatever, maybe her favorite sports teams, stuff like that. All the Pandora sets are super duper nice, so check those out. But if she already has a Pandora bracelet, maybe she has a silver one, think about getting her a gold one.
0: Those are fun little gifts to give, like when you're on a cruise.
13: Oh, yeah.
0: A little pop-up gift.
13: Yeah.
0: Those are really good.
13: Totally. So they are buy two, get one free. You could even, like, give her one or two for Mother's Day and then save a charm to give at a different time. Oh, yeah. If you have Santa money, P.S., you need to spend that by the end of June. So make sure you're rooting around for that and you have your Santa money ready to spend. So just get that out of your life before the end of June, or it just disappears and it doesn't mean anything anymore. So Mother's Day, get it done at the Diamond Center. 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So, but I highly recommend the Pandora collection. It's amazing. The Diamond Center, Milton Avenue in Janesville, and then Gammon Road across from Westtown Mall, West Side. It is the Diamond Center.
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0: Hey, man. The American Family Children's Hospital Radiothon continues, looking for five more champions. 877-719-KIDS. I got Melissa from Waterloo. Waterloo. And Jordan from Verona. And we're looking for five more if you want to help out. $15 a month. Bam. Let's knock it out of the park today. And tomorrow.
13: Yep.
0: forget about tomorrow. All right, what are we getting into tomorrow, Bianca?
13: Well, tomorrow, of course, it's the crappiest hour of music.
0: Oh, yeah. It's my specialty. Crappy.
13: So we're going to do some big hair music, and we have F You Till Monday and the American Family Children's Hospital Radiothon.
0: All right. Proud to carry that torch, and we'll leave you with Max Alexander here in your last lap.
5: I tried all this way, and I'm on this grapefruit diet. Is this not the worst? Can't wait. I was, like, hungry this morning, so I had, like, 12 grapefruits, which is okay. But when I go to the bathroom now, I keep squirting myself in the eye. I'm trying to lose weight. I love to eat cookies. Can't lose weight and eat cookies. That ain't happening. Doctor says you don't want to eat cookies. You just psychologically want something to crunch. So if I wanted something to crunch, I'd eat wood. I want cookie. He says, well, next time, instead of a cookie, why don't you try a rice cake? Yum, yum, huh? They're very good with fudge on them. Have you tried it that way?
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Did you get that one? Did you get it? Are you qualified to go to the Sphere to see Metallica? You should get the cheat codes, too. If you're not a freak of rocker, become one. 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

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Life's falling away from me.

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0: Madison Solid Rock 94.1 JJO, the American Family Children's Hospital Radiothon continues. And I have some very special guests in the studio. I have Atlas and Trisha.
1: Hi, guys.
0: Oh, Atlas is just having the best time over there.
1: Oh, yeah. He's got his sunglasses there.
0: Oh, yeah. Get those, buddy. All right. So Atlas has a pretty special story, Trisha. Can you let us know?
1: Yeah. So Atlas was born at 24 weeks on October 28th. He was a micro preemie. This is actually the size of his diaper.
0: I don't know that I've ever seen.
1: I brought that to show you.
0: Oh my. It's like the size of my thumb.
1: Yes.
0: Literally.
1: It's very tiny.
0: It's the size of my thumb.
1: He was like the size of the elf on the shelf.
0: Oh my goodness.
1: 1 pound, 4 ounces.
0: Oh.
1: Yes.
0: It doesn't. Okay. Wow.
1: I know.
0: Wow.
1: Mind blowing.
0: Yeah.
1: Yeah. We are from like the Marinette-Krivitz area. Mm-hmm. So we're 3 hours away from here.
0: Sure.
1: He was born in Green Bay. And on day 6 of life, they moved him and they found he had like lesions all over his back. So kind of like, just like sores.
0: Sure.
1: And they found that he had a rare fungal infection called Aspergillus, which to a baby his size and, you know, being a 24-weeker in his immune system, it's pretty dangerous.
0: Yeah.
1: High rate of, fatality in babies.
0: Sure.
1: Like it's scary. So we were terrified. We didn't know what his outcome was going to be. Yeah. They found a fungal mass in his heart. It was the size of a grain of rice.
0: Oh my goodness.
1: Yep. And we had to wait to have open heart surgery, because he was not strong enough. We basically waited it out in Green Bay for 3 months. And then, January 28th, we moved, down here to Madison. Mm-hmm. The UW flight team, the neonatal team came up, picked him up in the helicopter and flew him down. I drove.
0: Yeah.
1: So I got down here and I felt so supported when I got down here.
0: Yeah.
1: Everybody was so amazing at making sure you knew where you had to go.
0: Yeah.
1: They took great care of you.
0: Yeah.
1: And I was very fortunate. One of the things that the Radiothon, you know, helps with is gas cards.
0: Yeah.
1: I got one every single week that we were here, which
0: wow.
1: was 9 months.
0: Oh, my Lord.
1: So I got a gas
0: traveling.
1: Yes.
0: Every week for 9 months.
1: Every week. Yep.
0: Over 3 hours.
1: Yep. So I would come down on the weekends because I have two other children.
0: Mm-hmm.
1: And my husband was our worker. So he would stay home with the two.
0: Yeah.
1: And then I would come down and spend time with Atlas. Yeah. He had his open heart surgery April 30th of last year. So he's 1 year post open heart surgery.
0: Wow.
1: And yeah. And then basically we were just waiting for his lungs to develop. Like that mm-hmm. took a long time. He was,
0: sure.
1: he was, you know, on a lot of oxygen support.
0: Mm-hmm.
1: So finally we, it was coming down to, do we give him a trach or, you know, do we let him ride it out? Well, we had an amazing primary neonatologist, Dr. Pebbles, mm-hmm. at American Family Children's Hospital. And he was like very supportive of what we felt.
0: Right.
1: So we waited and Atlas got to come home 2 weeks before his first birthday.
0: Oh, wow.
1: Yeah. So, yeah.
0: That is such a journey.
1: Yes. A huge journey.
0: Huge journey.
1: Almost a year. And
0: yeah.
1: me and my husband both lost our moms also.
0: Okay.
1: Atlas, yeah, he was still up in Green Bay when our moms passed away. So
0: oh
1: that was in December. So it was just like so much happening all at once.
0: And the staff at the Children's Hospital, just the support, like you said, like I never had to worry about where am I going? What is
1: right.
0: happening?
1: Right.
0: That's.
1: Yes.
0: You know, going through one of the scariest times of your life, most
1: yes.
0: stressful, you're apart from your other family, you know, like
1: yes.
0: your family, it just trying to figure everything out. And that is the continued story that we hear from the families is they've just helped. They
1: yep.
0: were there. They were telling us, this is, we got this, we're going to do this.
1: Yep.
0: Explaining it so we can understand it and
1: yeah.
0: in words we know.
1: Yeah.
0: You know,
1: and just, child life was so amazing. They
0: yeah.
1: always brought, you know, Atlas, you know, he was in there for so long. So, like, they would make sure they'd bring new toys for him
0: yeah.
1: and, like, you know, things to, like, you know, keep him occupied. He couldn't do a whole lot. You know, he wasn't at, the development stage where he could grab his own toys. So they, you know, bring in like projector toys and like, you know, mobiles and stuff like that. So, yeah. Amazing just place.
0: Amazing. That and his story is unreal.
1: Yes.
0: And to see him over there just
1: Tossing sunglasses,
0: dancing to the music earlier.
1: Yes.
0: Just amazing. So going forward, what's Atlas's journey there?
1: Yeah. So we are home now. We do physical therapy and speech therapy once a week. We do come down here. We do still have follow-up appointments. We're usually down here every other month.
0: Okay.
1: But things are getting better. Like, we're, our appointments are starting to get more, you know, like, we're 6 months out with some of them. So.
0: Oh, good.
1: Yeah.
0: Wow.
1: Things are getting better.
0: That's just amazing.
1: Yeah. He's doing so good.
0: What an awesome little man over there.
1: He's a fighter.
0: He is. And your whole family.
1: Yes.
0: Obviously.
1: Yes.
0: You know, siblings that are missing a parent, you know, not to have the family unit together. That's hard on everybody.
1: Hard. Yeah. My daughter took a little bit more of a hit than my oldest son did, but yeah, she's three. So it's hard to understand, like, mom's leaving again. Like, you know, why is mom going? And then we brought Atlas home and she looked at me like, is he real? Because she had never met him before.
0: Sure.
1: You know, because she wasn't allowed to go to the hospital.
0: Yeah, went from mommy's going to have a little baby, and then a year later...
1: We're showing her pictures, like, obviously, and, like, talking about him, and she called him Atty, and, then it's like, whoa, he's here.
0: He's here, and this is real. Wow. What an incredible journey for you guys. And this is why just $15 a month... Like, Trisha's saying, the child life services, the gas cards... Because not everybody lives in our backyard and not everybody has close access to this. The meals that the families get to keep the family together if they can, you know, and let the moms and dads and the kids come and be with brother or sister is so important. And it's $15 a month to become a champion. We are still looking for three more champions this hour. And $15 a month is two stops at the coffee shop in a month. And if you can give up your two stops, which you can... You will help families like Atlas and Trisha. And you guys, so thankful for your story. And thank you for sharing.
1: Yeah, thank you for having us. We were very excited to come and be a part of this, to share his story, to just help out the hospital. Because they did so much for us. We are forever grateful.
0: Yeah. So let's get some more champions. We need three this hour. WJJO.com, the JJO app, courtesy of Goodman's Jewelers. 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
11: 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Saw this band a couple weeks back, Catch My Breath, at the Sylvie opening up for Nothing More, I believe. We'll play them next on JJO.
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Madison South Rock, 94.1 JJO, the American Family Children's Hospital Radiothon is day two. And what you need to do is become a champion. How that works is you make a $10 commitment a month. And all of these champions add up to significant dollars that really help fund a lot of the extras that the hospital can provide, like housing for the families while a child is in the hospital. Just those kinds of services to make life go a little bit normal in what is often a very, very, very, very tough situation. Become a champion now at WJJO.com.

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0: Madison Solid Rock, 94.1 JJO. That is actually the original of that song. A lot of people, well, even Trent Reznor says that's Johnny Cash's song now. His version took it over, and just an amazing song. I'm Randy Hawk. The American Family Children's Hospital Radiothon continues. We have we are looking for 2,500 this hour. We have 100. So let's do that and keep that rolling. You can do that at WJJO.com or in the JJO app. And one of the amazing things about the three-day radiothon is we get to meet new folks who have experienced the American Family Children's Hospital, and they come to share their story. And it really does help us express the value of what we have with the American Family Children's Hospital and the donations and the effort you guys put into making the radiothon success is very much so worth it. Meg, Josh, and Jana.
1: Good job.
0: Yes.
1: Accomplished.
0: You Fish win the did award. Not get it right, and I did.
1: And he did correct it. He corrected it, but you got it right the first time.
0: Yes.
1: Sorry, Fish. We might have tattled on you.
0: Well, thank you guys so much for coming in and telling your story and joining us for the radiothon. Kind of give a little introduction of how of who you are and how you ended up at the hospital.
2: Well, we're Josh and Meg.
3: We started out our journey with our daughter, Moretta, early at 24 weeks.
0: Okay.
3: So she was nice and early, kind of took us by surprise, and that started an eight-year journey that's brought us to the AFCH.
1: Yeah, so she was born at 24 weeks, a micro preemie. Sustained a significant brain bleed when in the first 24 hours we were given the option of saying goodbye, like making her comfortable and saying goodbye, or pressing on and making this one change with a ventilator, switching her from one ventilation type to another to try to salvage her lungs, which were they just were premature, right?
0: The
1: lungs are the last thing to develop. So we said we can't turn her off. The Lord, that's not our decision. We just were firmly grounded in the fact that if her heart was still beating, we needed to keep going until he said, and you know, no more. And he didn't say that. And we're really thankful for that, because a number of times over the next 6 weeks at the NICU, she did try to meet him. And so what happened with that brain bleed though, is that it caused bilateral damage and primarily damage to the right hemisphere of her brain. And we ended up getting connected to AFCH early on when we got her 38 week MRI scan showing that damage and how catastrophic it was. We actually asked at the time, like, hey, can we talk to a neurologist and somebody? And the people at the hospital we were at, they were like, we don't really think that's the right fit. We're going to make a call. And they actually called over to AFCH, to the Wiseman Center clinics, connected there, and the newborn follow-up clinic. And we got connected with Dr. Janet Laguerre, who gave us just, you know, the bad news, which is this is catastrophic. But the good news is, but I'm examining this baby and she doesn't look like her imaging. So let's get you started in this program. We're going to help you advocate, help you learn, help you just start this journey, and it's probably going to be a hard one. And so we got involved with them. That led to a bunch of other clinics through AFCH, including the GI clinic, a feeding clinic, just to help her grow. She ended up getting a G-tube. She got a cerebral palsy diagnosis just shy of her first birthday in July. I think it came in June of 2018. And so one of the things I do want to mention with CP, just because this is something that isn't known very broadly, is that it's an umbrella term, and it can look different for every kid that has it. But there are a lot of possible comorbidities, and that's really overwhelming as a parent. But one of the things that we found very helpful was that everybody we came in contact with as along the journey, they just took the time to explain things to us and spent a lot of time with us and made sure that we knew that we weren't alone every step of the way. So what ended up resulting was in the thing that's taken us to AFCH so much is that Moretta has medication resistant or medically refractory epilepsy. In May 2021, she had her first huge seizure that took us by, we went by ambulance to AFCH, and Dr. Shu was the on-call neurologist that day. And again, I want to give credit to the Lord, because he has given us a grounding, and he has given us a firm foundation, and just I often say this, like, I can't believe the network of providers, and not just providers, but all of the support people around us, the team, like, we could not have constructed this ourselves. Like, it's very clear that there is a different there's somebody controlling it. There's somebody putting it together, because we also know that it is not like this for everybody. Like Madison, this hospital is, I feel like, a standout hospital. And sometimes I'm like, ooh, I don't want to say it too loud, because I don't want all kinds of people coming here and like limiting our contact with our providers. But from bottom to top, it's just a good place. And there are a lot of great supports that we have received over our time there. And we've spent significant time there, as Moretta had pre-surgical process for her epilepsy, which the neurology team, neurosurgery team, and all of those subsidiary people that come in, the child life specialists who are with us through EEG placements, the dogs. I'm representing P7 today. I've got the Jimmy shirt on.
0: Oh, Jimmy's the one that delivers the candy, right?
1: Maybe. There's a bunch of dogs, but okay. Jimmy, he's a rock star. He's a P7 dog. We love him so much. He's such a furry friend to us. He's, I think we're the only patients that actually have Jimmy shirts, because we were there so much that we got in on that. But so Moretta spent, so once we got, it was the same kind of situation as with another little friend that's been on today, Gloria. Moretta also had this, the meds just weren't doing it. And that just put us on this track for surgery. And it's a process. It's a lot of time spent at the hospital. It's a lot of time spent, you know, like Josh had mentioned on one of our previous interviews, like what people don't realize it looks like is keeping your kid up until 3 a.m. mm-hmm. to sleep deprive and switching
3: to cause a seizure.
1: Yeah. Like we spend all of our time at home, right? Like praying that we don't have seizures, and then we have to go to the hospital.
0: I have a family member with a seizure condition.
1: Yeah. So we have to go to the hospital and then pray. Ask the Lord, like, Lord, this is so opposed to what we want, but we need these seizures. Like, please give us seizures and the safety in this place that they're ready to help when something, you know, goes poorly. And so we spent the pre-surgical eval was a phase one eval. And I just think of, you know, how that went in. Just the child life services, the meals, the snacks and stuff that were available to us. Like, you know, when she had her seizure the one morning and I couldn't really get into the room because there was a lot of stuff going on, you know, knowing that I could grab some Cheerios from the lounge or there's milk in there. There's just all these little things that you don't think about, like that has to get paid for somehow. And like the games and like all the extra stuff that we use to overstimulate her bring on seizures.
0: And some of that goes to the mental health and conditioning for the siblings and things like that, because they end up having to spend a lot of time at the hospital.
1: Yeah.
0: And
1: so
0: you used a word that that I could by listening to you speak about it and how informed you are. You said early on, you mentioned, you know, we're going to get you learn. The physician said we're going to get you learning, and that seems like you guys have been really embraced that learning part and really put yourself on an accelerated course to figure this out.
1: Yeah, you have to. You have to be a part of your child's team, and the more informed you are, and the better attention you pay in these situations. Like, I don't know that it works like this for everybody, but when I call, when I message, when I say something, they take me seriously every single time, because they know that we're not messing around, and they know that we don't just call in for every little thing, that we're watching, that we're waiting, that we're paying attention. They actually keep trying to hire me. They would like me to come in. I've had a lot of job proposals over there, actually. And actually Moretta too, she always jokes that she's going to, there's a little bit of a contest actually between Moretta, because of the amount of time that we spent with Dr. Shu, who is neurology, and just a big shout out to neurology. You guys are amazing. But because of the amount of time that she spent with neurology and neurosurgery during her, as part of her pre-surgical, once we got past phase one, that was a little tricky. We did all the stay up and try to provoke the seizures. A couple months later, we did phase two, and that one's a little more, that's invasive. That's where they implant electrodes into the brain, deep into the brain, into these pre-selected spots that they pick based on the imaging or the EEGs that they've done ahead of it. And that stay can be really tricky, because guess what? You got all these electrodes implanted in your head. They don't really want you getting out of bed. You need some way to stay busy, right? Mm-hmm. And while we were there for that siege stay, one of the things we have kind of taken to doing is like theming our room. Like, we'll decorate and theme the room, and like, we'll make it as, you know, do the best we can. Moretta had just had her 7th birthday 3 days before, and we went in. So her birthday is the 27th of July. We went in for that surgical placement on the 30th of July. So we just transferred all of her birthday decorations to the room, and it became the artist studio. It was like painting themed. The next one was music themed. And the reason for that is because while she was in for that siege, her neurologist, Dr. Shu, discovered that we really love music and Murata really is motivated by music. And so he started coming in nightly to play his mandolin with her. And then he got us connected to music therapy through the hospital, which is another
0: amazing. I've had them on in past radiothons. They're
1: and
0: incredible.
1: It just became such a part of our stay. Like he would come most nights and we would play, like he would play his mandolin. We would sing. I had a fold out piano keyboard. I would play and he would play. And then he was like, Josh, do you play anything? And Josh actually plays the cajon.
0: He'd be like, Jaina. You pulled out a deep one, right?
1: Jaina, do you play? And he's like, yeah, I play the violin. So actually the fact that we're even willing to tell you that maybe you'll get a little show at the end of this is
0: we want one
1: because we're gonna give the credit right back to Dr. Shu and to Carly, music therapist at the hospital, because they really pulled us out of our shell during that time. And it was such a help for Murata, that thing that she could look forward to that just helped her feel like she was at home, because we always did music at home every night. So that's hard to carry over some of those things. You know, and I think that's one of the things that everybody needs to understand is that when you're in the hospital, for us, it's not a scary place. But one of the reasons is because we just try to go in and make it as much like home as we can. And we want to be good hosts. Yep. So hospitality is important when we're in the hospital. We believe that hospitality is something that we are called to, as we are Christians. And we believe that we are called to be hospitable to all people and to love people and to give them truth and give them the gospel and help them understand the reason for the hope that we have. That's I hear her. She's getting ready. So anyway, the music, just a moment. I'm going to come back to this. We just strongly believe that we have a responsibility to give people the reason for the hope that we have, which is Christ. And regardless of what anybody, like, that's where we stand. And this is the thing that's the bedrock of how we've made it through so much of this. Without having a solid foot there, without giving credit to where credit is due, the Lord just preventing a lot of things, right? Like paving the way for us early on. And just things that we've seen, it's very clear that he has his hand. And in every step, even the hard things, and there have been many and there will continue to be many, because unfortunately, we are going to be headed back. Back inpatient in June for another, we'll be there for an EEG. We've got to do some more monitoring. So she ended up having two surgeries after that siege. The first one was in October of 2024. That was a temporal parietal occipital lobe disconnection. So they disconnected this quadrant of her brain, hoping they wanted to spare the motor cortex. And during that stay, our theme was music. And again, it just kind of carried on. We had this band. We would sing all the time. And the music therapy was involved and the dogs.
0: Incredible.
1: It was such a good, all those little things that it can easily get overlooked, right? Mm-hmm. Because we want to give credit to the doctors and the nurses and the staff. Everybody is so great, but there are a lot of little things that we need need the funds for it to keep it going. And it's part of what makes the hospital not so scary is just knowing there are a lot of supports there. That's been, I think for us, was one of the most surprising parts, was just complex care program, all of those extra things that don't get talked about super often.
0: And the people's mental state, the fatigue, if there isn't snacks and things like that, hunger and just
1: needing a break, even, and having child life to be a child life person to be able to come and hang out with Murata while I or Josh or we just take a break.
3: Makes
1: or just, Carly would come in, like when we had to move Murata from the PICU, because we discovered she was having seizures 6 days after her first surgery. The day that we discovered that, they were getting her discharged from PICU. It required a drain removal. Like, all these things were happening. But Molly from the Positive Image Center came in.
0: They're waving to me back there.
1: They're ready. Molly from the Positive Image Center came in and did her nails and did her hair and, like, helped her feel pretty.
0: That one comes up a lot between the pets, the music, and the hair. Those are three of the big ones.
1: And the other part for us, too, is so she did that. And then the same day, Carly came in and did music. Yep. And that allowed us the opportunity to move all Marta's stuff. And she had to get in that room and get hooked up to another EEG. I'm not kidding you when I tell you, they were in the process of hooking up the EEG to test for seizures. Now, we had struggled to find, we had struggled to track these seizures. They get her into that room, they are hooking it up, and we see her start seizing. And they were on the last, another Lord moment, another moment where God just, he just did it for us. We caught it. They got it hooked up right as it was happening and they saw it on the screen, and we needed that. We needed that information, especially after her first surgery. She ended up with a second surgery to complete that hemispherectomy in January of 2025. So we had another stay at AFCH. We were there, I think I said eight. So from May of 2024 through March of 2025, we were there 18 weeks, with all the different things. And that's, you know, having all those comforts and all those extra things is really
0: absolutely.
1: An important part.
0: And that's the difference. So I know you have an order you want to do this in. So, and she's dying to get in the room.
1: Okay. She's okay, like, out there. She's having anxious. Fun watching.
0: Oh, okay.
1: So you do what you need
0: and,
1: to.
0: And look, now Lori wants to come in too. See, this is how my show works. So do you want to play a song first or bring her in?
1: She will do it with us.
0: Okay.
1: So if you have anything else you want to ask her, anything
0: else
1: you
0: know, you are clearly so incredibly informed and also on your third one. I mean, the biggest thing I want always try to get accomplished in these interviews is people understanding where the funds go and what they do.
1: Yeah.
0: And I think you were so clear on it, especially the way you stacked them up with they did this, and this, and it helped. In the way it helps all of you.
1: Yeah.
0: And I really believe that's the message that I want to get through so people understand the money's staying locally, it's helping people, and here's how it's helping people. And then, you know, that's when the listeners understand what they're doing and make their commitment. So I have to say, you are one of the most I've been doing this radiothon for I don't even know how many years and years and years. The way that you can speak to it and how informed you guys are and things like that, it's impressive. I mean, I understand it's been 7.5 years.
1: She'll be 9 at the end of July.
0: Nine.
1: So like
0: nine.
1: All told, now our time at ACH is, you know, more like 8-ish. But I mean, they came on pretty early.
3: Oh, yeah.
1: I mean, I think so she discharged from the NICU at the end of November, and in January we were at Wiseman Center for our first appointments. And like I said, Miranda has complex care too. Like, she's pretty stacked. She's got a lot of specialties. She's a very complicated list. Like, when they asked me when we were getting ready to do this and talking to Lori at the beginning of all of it, she's like, so give me her diagnoses. And I was like, lady, I don't even know where to start. Like, it's just complicated. She's complicated, but then you see her and you're like, wow, this just doesn't match. And again, another testimony to what the Lord has done. We could be in a very different place, and we know that, and we don't take it for granted, because we have come in contact with families and we have made, I didn't think this was going to happen. Okay, I'm fine. We've come in contact with families and made good friendships with people who have not been as blessed in the fact that we came home with her.
0: Right.
1: Their blessings abounded in other ways. And unfortunately, that sometimes looked like saying goodbye. And the fact that they were surrounded, again, by the same type of compassion and care and all these extra things that met them in their grief and in their need. There's a lot of benefit there with the connections, even just, just meeting other families and the way that support network, we're still in touch with several of them. Mm-hmm. And we don't take for granted that we are the one that still has our daughter.
0: Right.
1: That's hard.
0: Well, let's take a break. We'll bring her in, and we'll be back with more of the Radiothon next on JJO.
2: Yeah.
4: All right, Paul's here from AMS. What's up, buddy?
5: Yeah, so I got a text from Jason. He's like, oh, you got to talk about headlights.
2: Yeah.
5: I forget to talk about those, but yes, wow. One of the last pairs of headlights I sold to a gentleman with a midsize GM pickup truck, little Canyon. You know, it's got the projector lenses, those little globular shaped lenses in the low beam headlight. And so many of the aftermarket LED replacement bulbs for your headlamps aren't engineered well. They're just, you know, another thing you can just buy online, right? We sell the Lucas Lighting product, and they are engineered to the hilt. This gentleman, I put these in his vehicle. He's just like, it's like night and day. He says, I would never would have dreamt that these lights work that well. Absolute.
4: Well,
5: night and day.
4: Yeah.
5: I mean, you can see where you're going. If you go to the Lucas Lighting website, please do that. Look up your vehicle. They even have the Institute of Highway Safety ratings on the headlamps that are in your vehicle. And you can see the differences there in terms of being able to see far enough that you're not out driving your brakes when you're going highway speeds.
4: Oh, okay.
5: Yeah, there's a lot. Interesting. There's a lot there. 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And when you live in Wisconsin, the sun doesn't get very high in the sky and stay out very long this time of year. So super idea, Jason. Get her done.
4: See and be seen. 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How do they get to AMS?
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0: Massive Solid Rock, 94.1 JJO. The American Family Children's Hospital Radiothon continues. And, you know, we were talking about the importance of the music program at the hospital and what that can mean to everybody. And interesting story, before the interview started, everybody was talking about how hurt played a role, or is at least a song that everybody in your family loves, and it was already in the computer. It wasn't like I didn't plan on it or anything. Talk about how you guys have a love for Johnny Cash and music and the role music plays in your life.
1: Yeah, so hold on a second, Maretta. Listen, I'm going to tell. So Maretta has been, we actually joke because of that ventilator switch that got made. Uh-huh. She switched from a conventional vent to a high frequency ventilator. It was moved. Like it moved oxygen through her in sound waves. So we've joked that the reason why she's so musical and loves music much is because her breathing was moved through her by sound waves in the early days, right?
0: Yeah.
1: While in the hospital, we loved music before that. Maretta has been musical forever. Like, it's just a huge part. She ranges, too. We get that Spotify award at the end of the year for, like, being the most widely traveled music listeners.
0: Oh, yeah.
1: They're like, you have traveled the globe of music listening.
0: Yeah, and that's awesome.
1: It's like everything from, you know, Skillet to Johnny Cash and... Dolly Parton is a huge, Maretta loves Dolly Parton.
0: Oh, that's great.
1: JJ Heller, who she just met, she got a Make-A-Wish trip. She got to meet her favorite artist, the one that she's loved forever and ever, JJ Heller, and her husband Dave and their friend Ben Shive. And we had a great time in the studio and they recorded some stuff.
0: Oh, wow. So yeah. it was up close and personal.
1: Yeah, up close and personal. We traveled to Nashville.
0: Very cool.
1: She just wanted to hang out. So that's what we did. We went and we hung out. We hung out with him in the studio and then we went to lunch and got some dessert and just... had a really sweet time, and it was just so normal. So, like, Yeah. But music has been huge. We literally play music every night. It is the stabilizer for all of us.
3: Comes next.
1: Yeah. And that's just what we do. It's how we balance. It's how we stay. Oh, we're finding push pins on the floor.
0: Uh-oh, be careful.
1: Okay.
0: Yeah, I don't know about that.
1: They're hiding. So, they're hiding. So,
0: well,
1: yeah.
0: You guys are going to play a song for us.
1: Yeah, we're going to, one of our favorites, we actually joked for a little bit that maybe our band that we started during Marta's first surgery stay, we were going to maybe call ourselves the Country Roads, because we got to playing Take Me Home Country Roads with her neurologist and some other the nurses, nurses and NAs on the floor. So we're going to see if Marta will cooperate.
0: And Jaina, you're back there on the mandolin, right?
14: I am.
0: You're ready to do this?
1: Ready.
0: How long have you been playing the mandolin?
14: Not very long.
1: Since that October.
0: Oh,
1: yeah.
0: Okay.
1: Since October of 2024.
0: Well, I'm excited for this. This is the first patient performance and family performance we've had on JJO in the American Family Children's Hospital.
1: We can't go hard for you. We're not going to go hard.
0: Oh, I'll do the screaming parts.
1: Okay. All right.
0: I'll JJO it up. No, I'm only kidding. I wouldn't do that to you.
1: All right.
0: Let's go.

0: All right, let's hear it for him. Hey, I like the way it ended that song on the mandolin. That was really, really cool. Great job singing. That was awesome.
1: Marta, do you have a joke to tell him?
0: Oh, yeah, let me do the joke.
2: Why did Eeyore put his head in the toilet?
0: I don't know.
2: Because he was looking for Drew.
1: No! Okay, hold on. Here's the shout-out moment. We have a friend whose name is Drew, and she has legitimately begun putting his name into everything that rhymes. So she says, why does Eeyore put his head in the toilet? And then she says, he was looking for Drew. But what's the real line?
2: Yes.
1: What's the real joke? Why does Eeyore put his head in the toilet?
2: Rhonda? Why did Eeyore put his head in the toilet?
0: I don't know.
2: Because he was looking for poo.
0: Nice. I'll be using that later.
1: So here's another one.
0: I will totally be using that later.
1: Another one for the road. You know, her neurosurgeon, she told him she wasn't going to have brain surgery, but he changed her mind.
0: That was a deeper, a little darker one.
1: We actually have it on a mug.
0: Oh, that's amazing.
1: We had it printed on a mug. It was a fan club merch. Moretta's fan club merch. So
0: that's cool. And hey, thank you so much for my magnet. Can you tell me, this is how we have to do it on JJL. When we're about to play a song, we say, here is Skillet on JJO. Can you say that?
1: Special request.
2: This is Skillet on JBO.
1: JBO.
0: Nice.
1: Good job, Moretta.
0: That's better. That's closer than Johnny gets it.
1: Love it. That was fantastic. Ready?

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We're already crushing this hour. I know I gave us a lofty goal of 21 champions. We already got three. Wait, hold on. We got four. All right. We only need 17 now. All right. I know we can do it. I know we can do it, so let's do it, all right? 1-877-719-KIDS, WJJO.com, donate there. A big shout-out to Peter in Belleville, Phyllis in Madison, two of our champions right there. Let's keep it going. It is the American Family Children's Hospital Radiothon presented by Wings Credit Union on JJO.

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4: Starting off with pockets of congestion on the northbound interstate between 94 and 151 and on the eastbound Beltline between Stoughton Road and John Nolan, westbound slow at Todd Drive and Seminole Highway. Brake lights in the construction zone on John Nolan, eastbound McKee Road at Fitchrona Road, 12 West approaching K and Ashton, and 151 South approaching the interstate. Some disabled vehicles on the shoulders out there, but no crashes or delays, just the usual traffic light congestion downtown on East Wash, Capitol Square, and campus. With your JJO traffic, I'm Stacy Kay.
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23: 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I know we got that big goal of 21 in honor of Owen. We can do it. We already got six. All right, 15. 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Donate there, courtesy of Goodman's Jewelers. We're going to talk more American Family Children's Hospital in just a little bit. It is our Radiothon presented by Wings Credit Union on JJO.

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2: A new survey of 2,000 Americans reveals a shift towards relaxed, low-pressure, seasonal living. Oh, that sounds friggin' magical. Nearly half of respondents want a laid-back spring and summer, with 30% prioritizing outdoor time and simple moments like backyard barbecues. The study shows 42% prefer casual hangouts, while 40% favor small gatherings. Outdoor cooking has become integral to home aesthetics for 59% of participants. But challenges persist. 47% skip grilling due to hassle, citing cleanup difficulties and weather concerns. You big babies. Gender perceptions remain, with 37% believing negative stereotypes exist about women grilling. Really? Though 79% of men and 43% of women actively grill.
0: The afternoon dump, 94.1 JJO.

Madison Solid Rock 94.1 JJO Dogstar all in now. Yeah, they're coming to the Sylvie. That's going to be a real good time. Hey there, gang. It's Brock, of course, what we got going on today and, of course, through tomorrow. The American Family Children's Hospital Radiothon presented by Wings Credit Union. Become a champion today. Just $15 per month. And you know what I love? When I'm sitting here talking to you and I look over, because we have this screen here that is updating me on our champions. And I'm seeing it out of the corner of my eye. It just got updated again. We have 9 on the hour. We're going for 21. I know that's a big number, but I know we can do it. I know that we can get our 21 champions this hour to make a difference for everyone at American Family Children's Hospital. And that $15, I know you may say, Brock, what's $15 going to do? All right. It doesn't seem like enough. It does more than you could ever imagine. It supports the families. It supports the research that they do at American Family Children's Hospital. It provides pretty much everything these families, doctors, and nurses need to take care of these kids, get them feeling better. And that's what this is all about. That's what it is all about. So $15. I know it doesn't seem like a lot, but you have no idea the change you can make. $15 per month. Become a champion. 1-877-719-KIDS. 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Donate there. 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Make a difference. 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It allows the kids to feel like kids, even just for a little while, going through something that no kid should have to go through, no family should have to go through. And I'd love to live in a world, excuse me, where one day we don't have to do this radiothon because we took care of it. But until that day comes, we need our champions, and that is you. 1-877-719-KIDS, WJJO.com, Goodman's Jewelers bringing us our online donation. 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American Family Children's Hospital Radiothon presented by Wings Credit Union continues on right now. The Devil Wears Prada solo on JJO.

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14: Weather. It's out there.
15: A frost advisory begins at 1 a.m. tomorrow morning. Lows around 37 tonight under clear skies. Northwesterly winds around 5 miles per hour. Daytime highs approaching 67 tomorrow. Partly cloudy skies. I'm weatherology meteorologist Paul Trombley. Right now, 57.
16: 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All right, I think we can do it. It's going to be tight. We need 10 more champions this hour. We have 11. All right, that's over halfway. It is right halfway. I'm not going to embarrass myself again. I mean, I already have. But anyway, we only need 10. We need less than what we have. There you go. So become a champion today. $15 per month. 1-877-719-KIDS. Online. 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Courtesy of Goodman's Jewelers. Let's hit that goal of 21. I know it's a high one, but we're almost there. Just 10 more. Let's do it. Hit it hard. This last 13 minutes of this hour. 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

Madison, Solid Rock, 94.1 JJO, the American Family Children's Hospital Radiothon, presented by Wings Credit Union. Just about done with the 4 o'clock hour. Again, we got one more hour here before we wrap up this Thursday. You still got time to become that champion, just $15 per month. Again, big goal for this hour. You guys have done amazing, and I know we can finish strong. We have 12. We only need 9 more. Let's see if we can do it, all right? Let's see if we can do it. I think we can do it. 1-877-719-KIDS. 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WJJO.com. 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Just 9 more. Let's make a miracle happen, okay? Let's see it, JJO, okay? Come on, let's see it. 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

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We're going to talk more about American Family Children's Hospital. 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But get in on it. Become a champion right now. I do want to take a moment because I know we got a lot of stuff going on. 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

0: 94.1 JJO, the Mighty Metallica. Yeah. Hopefully you did a little texting during that. Don't forget, all Metallica long, we got your chance to win two tickets to the Sphere to see Metallica. Awesome. 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Text 608-321-0941. It's Brock. More importantly, it is the American Family Children's Hospital Radiothon presented by Wings Credit Union. Become a champion today. Just $15 per month. You are going to make a huge difference. More than you could ever imagine $15 a month could do. It does it and then some. 1-877-719-KIDS. 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WJJO.com, courtesy of Goodman's Jewelers. Joining me right now, I have Owen and Nikki. Hello, you two. How are you?
1: What's up?
0: Good to see you. Oh, wait. Hold on, Nikki. I think I got you on the Try that one.
2: Hello.
0: There we go.
1: There we go. Yeah, we can tell you're new.
0: You thought they were joking about me not knowing what I'm doing. I have no idea. Thanks, guys, for coming in. I know it's a long day when we do this, and you guys are making your rounds, sharing your stories, but it makes such a big impact because when you hear from the people that have been through it, mm-hmm. that have really seen it, and like I told you, Owen, off air, I was reading your thing, you went through it. And I know, Nikki, you were there with them the whole time, and you had to see it and be a part of it. Mm-hmm. Well, let's hear your story, Owen, because it is very unique because what happened to you is not typical of someone your age.
1: Yeah.
0: So you started feeling some leg pain. You were going to school.
1: Yep.
0: And healthy. Everything's going fine. Yeah. Leg pain. Tell us what happened.
1: Yeah. So I was a sophomore in college. I think it was like halfway through my sophomore year. Me and Nikki were like 9 months into dating. I was having like a lot of leg pain, blood clots in the leg. And like these crazy night sweats, I was feeling terrible. I couldn't make it to class. It was horrible. And, eventually, ended up going in at Gunderson there and got diagnosed with leukemia.
0: Oof.
1: Spent a little bit there getting treated until eventually they found that it was severe enough that they wanted me to come to, a nicer facility. UW Health is obviously like the best in the state. So we came here. Nikki's also from McFarland, so it's not that far out.
0: Yeah.
1: Ended up coming here, stayed for 111 days. That was my touchdown in Madison. That was my first experience really of Madison. And, you know, spent that time there, got out, kind of recouped a little bit. Then it was back in for transplant, the bone marrow transplant.
0: Which, unbelievably, your sister was a perfect match.
1: Correct. So I have 7 siblings.
0: Oh.
1: So, yeah. I would have been a little frustrated if I
0: didn't have...
1: I was like, you know?
0: 6 of them. You're like, come on, guys. Not a single one.
1: There was only one. So I was like...
0: Well, thank goodness for that.
1: We made it through.
0: Yeah, yeah.
1: So I didn't have to go through the portal. My sister was a perfect match, and typically transplants have a much better results when it is a perfect match. So I was very fortunate there. Went through it, and now we're back. Got a full
0: feeling
1: head of hair.
0: Good, yeah. and back at it, back to the college life and doing what you can, and you and Nikki still going strong. That's great.
1: Yep.
0: I would have blamed getting sick on her a bit. See, I started dating you, and then look at me. I'm falling apart here, lady. I'm so happy to hear, and man, proud of you for just being tough and getting through it. I was reading here, too, you had 103, 104 temperature for 40 days?
1: Yeah.
2: That was insane.
1: Yeah, they called it a biblical fever.
0: That's crazy.
1: It was wild. I can't really describe the feeling of it. Yeah. I know it's like you understand so much more when you're like, I don't know how to explain it.
0: Yeah.
1: There's a feeling that it was like just a nauseous fog.
0: Yeah.
1: And even my care team couldn't explain it.
0: Yeah.
1: That was the craziest thing is it was something they haven't seen in the hospital. We navigated it. We got through it, but
0: awesome. It
1: was wild.
0: Yeah, man. Well, again, thank God for the staff there and the people, American Family Children's Hospital. And Nikki, I'm going to get your take on this in a second, but for you, Owen, having that treatment there, the staff there, the services, I mean, talk about that, because when you're going through something like that, and I know for a lot of it, you were incapacitated, but I mean, the difference they made.
1: Yeah.
0: I mean, talk about that, because when you're going through something like that, and I know for a lot of it, you were incapacitated, but I mean, the difference they made.
1: Yeah. Massive. Honestly, the nurses, it was funny because I was kind of

0: Dr. Lee Miller.
1: Everybody on P4, Dr. Lee Miller, Allison Weisnick, everybody, they were absolutely incredible. Yeah. It got to a point where it was like during rounds, it was like my buddies were coming in and we're just chatting.
2: That's such a statement right there, because to be going through that, and again, you were older at least and could, you know, understand and you know, yeah, kind of put that fight in her. And you think about like a little 3-year-old girl who doesn't, yeah, know what's going on, is just scared. Mm-hmm. But to have that feeling of buddies coming, mm-hmm, in, like, and feeling so safe and so secure and knowing you're in good hands, I just, that speaks volume. That statement right there. Mm-hmm. And from the patient standpoint, now, Nikki, you were there by his side the whole time, mm-hmm, seeing this as someone who's with the person being treated, American Families Children's Hospital. What kind of comfort, what did they bring to your side of things?
0: I think they did everything. The connections that I made with the nurses, because we were so close in age, mm-hmm, to each other, was incredible. It was like having my friends there with, mm-hmm, me. And I think they did a really, really good job of making us feel as normal, mm-hmm, and as comfortable as they could.
2: Yeah.
0: And especially staying in the hospital 111 days straight. I mean, we were sleeping there. I was on the chair for 3 months,
2: oof,
0: you know, and they just came in and they would watch reality TV with us or play games with us,
2: right,
0: and,
2: yeah,
0: just felt like we were hanging out with friends. And, yeah, I think them taking the time to make connections with their, mm-hmm, patients is why UW Health is so special.
2: Yeah, yeah. Mm-hmm. I think it's amazing. Just bringing some normalcy, trying, mm-hmm, to just take you out of the situation that you're in. I mean, you know, you can hear the beeps from the machines. You, mm-hmm, see the medical equipment. But to make you feel like, oh, we're just hanging out, even, mm-hmm, going through all that, I know makes a world of difference. For you guys, for the kids, for the family members. So thanks for being by his side. Great job just fighting through that, man. And, of course, couldn't do it without the amazing people at American Family Children's Hospital. That's great, man.
1: Yeah, yeah, that's definitely
2: great. Well, what's next for you now? What do you got going on?
1: I have a video production business that I'm running. So I've done,
2: cool,
1: that. I started that in high school. And
2: Oh, that's right, because you made a real nice video,
1: yeah,
2: for,
1: so,
2: the kids last year. Yeah,
1: yeah, I spoke, yeah, at the Power Love Gala, and I made a video production with the friends of UW Health. I also was an honorary captain, and spoke, or not, I didn't speak, but I made a video for Guarding Against Cancer, which is Greg Gard's,
2: yeah,
1: whole deal. And yeah, try to stay very involved in the cancer community around here.
2: Yeah.
1: I've really made a home out of Madison.
2: Yeah.
1: And that's really what I want to bring up, like being a champion for kids, how important it is to make, like, there's so many people who travel states, right, to come here. And, you know, I was from up north in Hayward. It's like a totally different world there.
2: Mm-hmm.
1: Went to La Crosse, ended up coming here. And what I found is a huge home in Madison and a community of people, and realizing just how tight-knit these people are.
2: Mm-hmm.
1: It's like a different space. I mean, the Badger pride is something for sure. And it's definitely turned into home for me.
2: Yeah.
1: You know, Hayward will always be my special place, but this has been where I've grown as,
2: yeah,
1: a person. And I've felt way, way more like I have a community of people around me. And just donating that $15 a month is one of the best ways you can give back to your community.
2: I couldn't have said it better myself, man. That's amazing. And it does. It stays here. We would love to help out every kid around the world. But until that day comes, we're taking care of the kids here. It all stays local. And we also welcoming those people that are coming here to,
1: exactly,
2: get that world-class treatment.
1: Exactly.
2: As you know, whether they're coming from, I think we talked to a family from Pecatonic, Illinois,
1: mm-hmm,
2: you know, coming here, but they come here because they know, one, they are going to be a part of that family.
1: Yeah.
2: They are going to see that difference, feel that difference.
1: Mm-hmm.
2: And you becoming now just like this kind of home, this new home,
1: mm-hmm,
2: because people rally around each other.
1: Yeah.
2: They take care of the kids. It stays here. And I think that's, mm-hmm, amazing. Well, congrats. And I wish you happy health and a wonderful life and moving forward. And good luck with everything. You too, Nikki. And thanks for sharing your story, because it makes a difference. It does every single time. 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And it's so much. 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
2: Traffic on the northbound interstate between 151 and the Beltline may still be recovering from a previously cleared accident. Pockets of congestion on the eastbound Beltline between the bridge and John Nolan, westbound slow at Seminole Highway. Brake lights in the construction zone on John Nolan, northbound Stoughton Road at East Buckeye and Flom, and both sides of McKee Road at Fitcherona Road. Plus the usual traffic light congestion downtown on Eastwash Capitol Square and campus. With your JJO traffic, I'm Stacy Kay.
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15: 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And if you're driving, obviously, don't close your eyes. 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We got you set up, ready to become that champion, just $15 a month. I'll tell you more about American Family Children's Hospital, all the great stuff that they do, and how you can be a part of that. 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

I know I'm not the only one playing an epic air piano solo during that song. I was crushing it. I didn't miss a key. I was tickling the air, Ivories. Madison Solid Rock, 94.1 JJO. 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Continuing on, this is the final hour for today, and I want us to finish strong. We're looking for 7 champions this hour, just $15 per month. We have 4. We need 3. That's it. We only need 3. In the next 20 minutes-ish. All right, I know we can do it. 1-877-719-KIDS. Donate online, WJJO.com, courtesy of Goodman's Jewelers. I do want to touch on something real quick, because, you know, we've talked a lot about our champions, which is amazing. That's what we're looking for. $15 per month to just make such an amazing difference. However, we do take other donations. If you just maybe can't commit to that $15 a month right now, but you want to give, every little bit helps. I mean that. Every little bit helps. I mean, $35, that provides a haircut in the Positive Image Center, which does so much for those kids' self-esteem. Just even a wig, it makes such a huge difference. What about just $20? That helps provide a comfort kit for a patient undergoing a procedure. Those comfort kits, man, they're amazing. Those kids, it just gives them something fun to do to get the mind off maybe the treatment they have to do that day. If you want to go a little bit more, you think about $100, that provides a distraction bundle. $150 provides child life services for one day in the emergency department. So all of this adds up. Even these single donations that you can do, and also the $15 a month, it goes towards making the research possible that these doctors and nurses are doing. It makes it possible for these families to actually feel like families, even during something that no family should have to go through. These kids can still be kids, even while receiving treatment, and it just makes such a huge difference. So $15 per month. I know you can do it. Become that champion. Call the donor hotline. And again, it all stays here. It stays in our community. You know, like I was talking with Owen and Nikki that were in here. In a perfect world, one, we wouldn't even have to do this because we'd take care of this. And no kid would be sick. No family would have to go through that. But until that day comes, we'd love to help everyone. But right now, we're taking care of our community, and it's so big. So 1-877-719-KIDS. Donate online, WJJO.com, courtesy of Goodman's Jewelers, and be a part of this. Be a part of something so big right here in our community. Of course, it is the American Family Children's Hospital Radiothon, presented by Wings Credit Union. Also want to say thank you to Goodman's Jewelers, Princeton Club, No Fear Dentistry, Middleton Farmers Cooperative for making this possible as well. We're going to be back with more on JJO. I said my bitch get ready to go. I said my bitch get ready to go. I said my bitch get ready to go.

Madison Solid Rock 94.1 JJO. It's Brock. More importantly, it is the American Family Children's Hospital Radiothon presented by Wings Credit Union. Man, it has been a crazy last couple of days, but we are not done yet. Okay, we still got a little bit of time this hour, the final hour of today's Radiothon. So let's finish strong. Still looking for those last three champions for this hour. $15 per month, that is it, all right? You can find that. You get rid of one of your lunches, all right? One of your fast food or even just your snacks that you pick up, all right? You can do that, okay, and make a huge difference. 1-877-719-KIDS. Donate online, WJJO.com, courtesy of Goodman's Jewelers. And that $15 makes such a huge difference, like we've talked about. What that money goes to, and again, it stays local. And $15 a month just makes the doctors and the nurses' lives easier. They can continue that life-saving research and that care. It lets families be families. It lets those families take care of their kids. It lets the kids feel like kids for a little bit, even going through something, like I mentioned, that no family, no kid should go through. That's what that money goes towards, and it stays right here. The care, the services, the research, everything. So become a champion today, 1-877-719-KIDS. Let's finish this hour on top, all right? Let's hit that goal of seven. We only need three more. You can call the number, 1-877-719-KIDS, or donate online, WJJO.com, courtesy of Goodman's Jewelers, and be a part of this. It is American Family Children's Hospital Radiothon, Day 2, presented by Wings Credit Union on JJO.

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16: Weather. It's out there.
17: A frost advisory begins at 1 a.m. tomorrow morning. Lows around 37 tonight under clear skies. Northwesterly winds around 5 miles per hour. Daytime highs approaching 67 tomorrow. Partly cloudy skies. I'm weatherology meteorologist Paul Trombley. Right now, 61.
2: 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It is the American Family Children's Hospital Radiothon. And folks, final hour right here for today. Of course, big shout out to Winx Credit Union making this happen. Let's finish this last hour strong. We're almost to our goal. We just need three more champions to wrap up this day. Just $15 per month. You can do it. Get us those last three, and let's end on a high note before we get ready for tomorrow. Another big day tomorrow. We'll talk about that. But 1-877-719-KIDS, 1-877-719-KIDS. 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Let's get that final three, hit that goal for this final hour before we gear up for our final day tomorrow. 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

Madison Solid Rock 94.1 JJO. All right, final hour for me. I do want to say thank you to everyone. We have officially wrapped today in the American Family Children's Hospital Radiothon, presented by Wings Credit Union. What a great second day, man. You guys crush it. I'm so amazed and proud of this community and the work we are doing. We're not done yet, though. Tomorrow is our final day, and we are going to go big, and we're going to need your help. 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More importantly, keep listening, because we still need more champions, and we're going to keep that going, officially kicking off at 6 a.m. tomorrow. All right, we're going to have a little fun this last hour here. I still got Discover New Music on the way. I'll tell you more about that and what is coming up. Right now, it's Green Day, When I Come Around on JJO.

Madison, Solid Rock 94.1 JJO, the latest from Social Distortion, Born to Kill. That's never a bad day right there to hear Social Distortion and new music from them. You know what else isn't a bad day? Drinking some delicious wines, which apparently I've already had. You know what's real fun? 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She likes the red wine. 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
4: 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Well, don't go anywhere because we got brand new Discover new music. Very excited to share with you my interview with Brandon Soller from Atreyu. Oh, love that guy. And I love Atreyu, man. So much so that they're part of the reason why I have a vampire fetish. We'll get into that. I get into that with Brandon immediately. That's the first thing we talk about. Anyway, so we got Brandon from Atreyu, plus some Atreyu in the mix for you as well. So Brandon Soller, Atreyu, Discover New Music on the way. Right now, From Ashes to New, Drag Me on JJO.

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2: 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Our guest this week is Brandon Soller of Atreyu talking to us about the new release, The End Is Not.

0: right, ladies and gentlemen, it's time for another edition of Discover New Music. Very excited to have with me this week's guest, Brandon Soller of Atreyu. Brandon, the new album is almost here. It is. It actually dropped on the 24th. Look at that. Oh, my goodness. I'm so giddy with excitement that I'm forgetting my days. Anyway, the end is not the end, and clearly that is the case in the Atreyu story as you guys take us on this next journey, this next installment. Before we get to anything, though, I have to admit something to you and everyone listening, and then I'll probably, I don't know, maybe I'll be teased about this, maybe people will agree with me, but the album cover for The Curse, more specifically the special edition cover, is partially to blame for my vampire fetish. Is a strong word, but there's something there, Brandon.
1: Be your true self. You use whatever words you want.
0: I've said, all right, I'm going to say vampire fetish, and that's just what it is. All right. So thank you for that. And my wife is probably upset with you because I make her dress like a vampire from time to time. All right. Enough of that and my weird sexual fantasies. I want to get a little philosophical, introspective, emotional, because this is album number 10, all right? The end is not the end. Double digits, the longevity of the band, a milestone record. I mean, all the way back to 98. So does that add maybe some extra weight to this record? Is it maybe more relieving because you're like, oh, we made it to number 10? Maybe kind of break that aspect of it down for this new record from you guys.
1: You know, I think that in most cases it would be, but I feel like, if I'm being honest, we didn't even realize it was album 10 till we were like halfway through it.
0: Of course.
1: It was one of those things where it came up one day, we're like, oh, this is album 10. We're like, oh, and I think that it was a good thing because it relieved us of any and all pressure to sort of have some sort of like preconceived idea of what it needed to be. You know what I mean? I think Atreyu in its best form is always us just focusing on what we feel like Atreyu needs to be in the moment. You know what I mean? So, you know, I'm glad we didn't think about it. But on the same token, the end product for the five of us in this band, I don't think we could have dreamed of having a 10th album that sounded like this. So we're excited about it.
0: And we're excited about it. And, I mean, looking now at album 10, the vast Atreyu catalog. Where can listeners expect what can they expect? What can they feel when they press play on this one? What's the musical journey we're going to get on number 10?
1: I mean, I think this is truly us consciously putting our best feet forward and only our best feet. It's one of those things where we sat down for the first time really in our career and focused on, to us, what makes us great? What is our superpower? What are the things about our band that we think are the most important? And if anything that didn't make that list just didn't make the record.
0: Right.
1: You know? And I think it really kind of brought back a lot of the things that kind of made us unique and special in the first place.
0: Yeah.
1: You know? So it was that, I mean, it's really a kind of cool journey. You can hear our entire catalog in this record.
0: And I kind of, I didn't want to assume anything because you never know what's going to happen. And when a band hits a certain point, but I wonder if having the time that you guys have had together, not to mention it maturing in your sound, maturing in your writing, your recording, just your overall music making process, you guys were allowed to be pickier in a sense and really focus on the sound you wanted.
1: Yeah, absolutely. And I mean, it's always been the case, but like you said, it's just, we've been through this so many times and for so long that it was important for us to really just, like, instead of sort of shooting from the hip, which we do a lot with our albums, it was a bit more laser focused.
0: For sure. Yeah, I love it, man.

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2: 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Our guest this week is Brandon Soller of Atreyu talking to us about the new release, The End Is

0: The End is not the end. It's out now from Atreyu, and then obviously you guys are going to be busy. I think you're on a bus right now, so I'm sure you're heading somewhere. Let you get back to it. I reworked this question, Brandon, and actually I think probably the last time I talked to you when you were doing your Hell or High Water stuff, which was really cool too, by the way. I used to ask a question, what's your favorite track on the album or what album stands out? But I know that's kind of a hard one to do. So I reworked it, and I'm going to lay out a scenario for you. An alien comes down, and this little gray guy, he's cool. He has time to listen to one song off this new album, all right? Luckily, you have a Discman, anti-skip on, obviously, ready to go. What song are you playing with that playing for that alien before he has to go back up from this album?
1: I'm gonna give him Dead.
0: Why is he rocking out to Dead?
1: Dead is the song that I think will make you best understand what you're about to get into.
0: Nice.
1: And it's song one, and it's like, I think if you hear Dead, you sort of like, you know when you get on a roller coaster and you can see the loops and the twists in front of you and you know what you're about to get into?
0: Yeah.
1: That's Dead.
0: I love it. I love it. Yeah, Hell's Bells them is what you do. Just like that. It's right. It's starting with the bong right there. I love it. I love it.
1: Exactly.
0: Well, very cool. It's just been so fun to watch you guys continue on this and now album number 10. What a treat for all the listeners out there. And I'm excited to see and all of us just living in it and you guys out on the road. So The End is not the end. It's out now. Atreyu, go get it. Brandon and the boys, boy, they did a hell of a job for you. So now that the important stuff's out of the way, Brandon, now that everyone knows the records out there, they already knew that. I'm telling them stuff they already knew. We just had some fun. Let's do rapid fire quick and then I'll get you on your way because I know you're a busy guy. Let's start simple. Riff first or lyric first?
1: Lyric
0: first. The whistle solo in Winds of Change or the whistle solo in Patience, what do you prefer?
1: Winds of Change.
0: Oh, see, and you know what? You had that so then you could have patience. It makes sense. Billy Ocean or Billy Idol?
1: Ocean.
0: Nice. You look like a Billy Ocean kind of guy. I like that.
1: They're being clean, my friend.
0: Would you rather have a New England clam chowder or a creamy tomato bisque?
1: Clam chowder.
0: Nice. The red or the white?
1: The white.
0: Would you rather see Bigfoot or the Loch Ness Monster?
1: Bigfoot.
0: Bigfoot. Have you ever felt like you've had a Bigfoot-esque experience? Out on the road, I know you guys...
1: I've always hoped for one. You know, yeah. I'm the guy that like wants to see a ghost, wants to see Bigfoot, wants to see a tornado, even though if you see a tornado, it's probably not a good thing.
0: Right, right. But you're living on the edge, man. You're living dangerously. I love it. On a scale of 1 to 10 of attractiveness, where do you put Bugs Bunny dressed in drag?
1: 24.
0: 24?
1: Yeah.
0: Good Lord.
1: That's a good looking cartoon.
0: That's over double. All right, I'll take it. That's you. Last one for you, Brandon. Would you rather fight 100 duck-sized horses or one horse-sized duck?
1: 100 duck-sized horses.
0: Quick answer. You seem pretty confident in that, buddy.
1: I'm a big guy, so I could take on a lot of small things. I've been tested.
0: just stomping and kicking. They're out of there. You're done.
1: Wild fist of fury.
0: Thank you for humoring me. More importantly, Brandon, thank you for talking new music. Atreyu, The End is not the end. And clearly that is the case because we are 10 albums in and I hope for 10 more and 10 more after that. I know that's a lot of work for you.
1: We'll still be chatting on album 20.
0: Beautiful. I love it. Brandon, thanks again for the time, man. And be safe out there and we'll talk to you soon. All right.
1: Appreciate it.
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19: Madison, Solid Rock, 94.1 JJO. All right, officially quitting time for me. Thank you all so much for hanging out. More importantly, thank you for making day two of our American Family Children's Hospital Radiothon a massive success. You guys and gals went above and beyond, and I'm just so proud of this community and the work that we did today. But we are far from done. That's right. Tomorrow, our final day, kicking off at 6 a.m., and we still have a lot of work to do, okay? But I know we can do it. After seeing yesterday and today and the amazing people that have just reached out and become those champions, it's just so awesome. But let's keep it going tomorrow, okay? Another big day, officially kicking off at 6 a.m., so get on it, all right? So, again, thank you all so much for being a part of it, and we'll see you tomorrow. Lou Brutus going to be in here in just a little bit. Hard Drive XL, so hang out for that. It's Brock on JJO. I will see you guys later.

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